0: Almost half of people have lost money after acting on financial advice from social media. That's according to TSB, who say people have lost £700 on average. Matt Hepburn is their spokesperson.
1: It's clear that sort of acting on unverified and misleading content can actually cause some real issues to people's financial confidence and well-being too.
0: And today marks the start of the Edinburgh Fringe Festival. There'll be over 57,000 performances in the city across the month. That's the latest from Radio News Hub. I'm Lucy Gorman-Lee.
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0: A dry and sunny day for much of England and Wales. Cloudier skies across Scotland and Northern Ireland. Warm in the sunshine with a high of 26 degrees Celsius.

2-3 hours with me, Andy Holmes, here at Care Radio. Really good to have your company. Starting things off there with Blue and If You Come Back. And we'll stay in roughly the same era now with a group that's changed its lineup once or twice. I think you've probably got enough there to work out that this is the Sugar Babes.

We are Care Radio, and that was the Sugar Babes there with In the Middle. Now, what can I tempt you with on our musical menu this hour? Well, we have Meghan Trainor, Enrique Iglesias, something from S Club as well lined up. The first smooth reggae influence.

0: This is Care Radio. I'm John Warburton. Avoiding three things in middle age is linked to more than 13 years life without dementia. Researchers from NYU Langone Health say having normal blood pressure, no diabetes, and not smoking from 45 to 65 keeps dementia away for well over a decade. The team of scientists studied more than 12,000 people and suggest that avoiding the three factors is a strategy to preserve brain health. Stay with Care Radio for more news about caring every day.
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3: There are two types of drive you can have on the motorway. 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
3: 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National Highways.
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Every day is a winding road, taking us very nicely towards our Care Radio anthem this hour, where we play you a huge iconic tune, a song that's so big you can even see it from the moon. And this is a guaranteed mood lifter as well. There are very, very few songs that capture optimism quite like this. It's Yaz, and the only way is up at Care Radio.

0: There's a proper school disco classic from my era. These youngsters these days don't know they're born, do they? There's a Yaz, and not forgetting the plastic population, of course, with The Only Way Is Up. Now, we have our lyrical challenge, which we do around this time every hour. I'm going to give you some words from a song. I will play that song in the next 35 minutes. What is the tune? The lyrics this hour are, "Sometimes in life you feel the fight is over." And I just realised that's rather depressing, isn't it, that? "Sometimes in life you feel the fight is over." What song do those lyrics come from? I think we might need a bit of a mood lifter now. Fortunately, we have Lady Gaga on hand.
1: It doesn't matter if you love him or capital H-I-M. Just put your paws up.

0: 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I'm John Warburton. Television presenter Peter Duncan has called for a life-changing and minimally invasive prostate cancer treatment to be available across the UK. The 72-year-old actor and broadcaster has undergone focal therapy, which destroys only the cancerous part of the prostate. He declared his procedure a complete success. Researchers at Imperial College London found focal therapy is as effective as radiotherapy and prostatectomy surgery. 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
3: We-

Nice sultry summer song there with Havana. I suppose we are into August already, aren't we? That came around quick. Flippin' heck. Now, you know, one of the nice things, or one of the many nice things, in fact, about being part of Care Radio is we get to see lots of news releases and news stories of good stuff that people do in the community while looking after people, while providing valuable services, whether you're paid or unpaid, whether they're community events, fundraising, whatever. 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Just let us know what you're up to, how you're listening to us, what you're doing, what sort of things you'd like publicity for, and I'm sure we will try our very, very best to accommodate. Because

Care Radio, and blimey, it's 22 already. I don't know where the time goes. We just heard Meghan Trainor, All About That Bass, followed there by Walk the Moon and Shut Up and Dance. Which, I suppose, thanks very much for the offer, but I think we could possibly work on the politeness there a little bit. I'll tell you what, I'll go and have a word with them about manners while you listen to Moose Tea and Hot and Juicy at Care Radio.

0: This is Care Radio. I'm John Warburton. One in six people in the UK are taking measures such as sleeping in the kitchen, missing work or booking hotels to cope with heat waves. That's according to a new survey by Citizens Advice, which is calling on the government to work on easing the problems caused by what it calls soaring heat in summer and unaffordable energy bills in winter. The research also found 4 million people fighting the heat with solutions such as taping tin foil, cardboard, or damp sheets to windows. Stay with Care Radio for more news about caring every day.
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heard you singing along to that. 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S Club 7's S Club Party at Care Radio. Now something a little smoother from...

the inimitable Craig David with the solution track to our lyrical teaser this hour. The words were, "Sometimes in life you feel the fight is over." Those were the opening words to Rise and Fall. Now, you know, I think a day will come at some point when Spanish music isn't stereotyped by guitars and castanets, but evidently that day hasn't arrived just yet. Here's Enrique taking us towards the news with Bailamos.

0: train passengers will face further travel chaos today after a power outage across the Midlands and northwest England. Electricity cut out in the main control hub for northwest England's railways. Network Rail say cancellations will continue, but their engineers are making good progress. UEFA say their World Cup boycott remains despite Gianni Infantino apologising for the handling of his controversial plans. The FIFA president planned to sell stakes in a company to run the World Cup to private investors, but this was rejected by three footballing confederations. FIFA's management board gave Infantino its backing at a meeting in Morocco earlier this week, but UEFA says this changes nothing. Anti-immigration protests have continued in Thetford, leading to more arrests in the town. People attempted to storm homes linked to asylum seekers, and police officers were assaulted. The police say their powers have been increased after two nights of disorder. Reform UK have announced plans to tackle illegal workers in the UK. Zaha Yousaf is a spokesperson for the party.
1: Alongside prison sentences for directors, Reform UK will impose crippling financial consequences on the corporations themselves. Large companies that exploit illegal labour will face fines of 10% of their annual worldwide turnover.
0: Part of their plans include a limit on operating licences for vape shops with a 1,000 store cap in mind. Over half of people who've taken financial advice from social media regret it.
2: So it's clear that a lot can go wrong, particularly in areas such as sort of bogus investment opportunities, with investment fraud continuing to be a big issue across the banking sector in UK households.
0: That's Matt Hepburn from TSB. His comments come as over half of people have lost an average of £700 from social media advice. And Real Madrid star Vinicius Jr. has extended his contract until 2032. From Radio News Hub, I'm Lucy Gorman-Lee.
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0: A dry and sunny day for much of England and Wales. Cloudier skies across Scotland and Northern Ireland. Warm in the sunshine with a high of 26 degrees Celsius.
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DLC, don't go chasing waterfalls. Sound advice, not least because they tend not to move around very much, so it's completely futile. Hello, it's Andy with you for another hour of top tunes and the old dad joke thrown in for good measure here at Care Radio. And our songs from Michael Bublé, we've got Texas and Dire Straits lined up for you after the legendary U2 and The Sweetest Thing.

Bono and the boys there, you two with the sweetest thing at Care Radio. Well, let's maybe jazz things up a little bit, shall we? Let's change the tempo, courtesy of young Michael Bublé.

0: This is Care Radio. I'm John Warburton. A consumer group has found some omega-3 supplements labeled high strength in fact contain surprisingly low levels of active ingredients. Nutrition experts from Which compared 24 omega-3 supplements against government guidelines on nutrition. They found that so-called high-strength items from Superdrug, Morrisons, Sainsbury's and Holland & Barrett carried below the recommended daily dose of long-chain omega-3 fatty acids, which have proven health benefits. 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
8: Animals can't speak to drivers, but if they could, they would be asking us, telling us by the sounds of it, to put our litter and fruit waste in the bin. Because roadside litter kills an estimated 3 million animals every year. No wonder they sound miffed. So let's lend them a paw. Let's take our rubbish with us and bin it properly. National Highways. And what's that? They said thanks very much.
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That'll be Texas with Say What You Want. Now it's Care Radio Anthem time, and you know the drill by now. This is where I drag out the big box of discs labelled particularly large tunes and spin them for you here on Care Radio. And this hour you'll be needing a headband, an air guitar, and possibly some air keyboards as well. Our Care Radio Anthem this hour is from Mark Knopfler and Dire Straits with Walk of Life.

Now, I seem to remember that the official music video for that song, or about as official music video-y as things got back in the day, was basically an alternating montage between Dire Straits on stage and some mildly comical sports blunders, a bit like a cross between, I don't know, Top of the Pops and It'll Be All Right on the Night. Very odd. Top tune, though, Dire Straits there, with A Walk of Life. Lyrical challenge time for you now. What song contains these following lyrics? I'm going to play it in the next 35 minutes. See if you can identify it before you hear it. Our lyrics this hour are as follows. And if my words break through the wall, ... And if my words break through the wall, what song do those lyrics come from? Here's the Stereophonics now.

0: This is Care Radio. I'm John Warburton. Avoiding three things in middle age is linked to more than 13 years life without dementia. Researchers from NYU Langone Health say having normal blood pressure, no diabetes and not smoking from 45 to 65 keeps dementia away for well over a decade. The team of scientists studied more than 12,000 people and suggest that avoiding the three factors is a strategy to preserve brain health. Stay with Care Radio for more news about caring every day.
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Music now from The Cure, and a band that's known for stuff that's a lot moodier and darker from this, but this is rather cheerful. It's Friday, I'm in love.

He's a good boy, isn't he? Ollie Murs and Dear Darling, which was the solution to our lyrical teaser this hour. The words were, "And if my words break through the wall." Before Ollie, it was... Oh, what was it? Oh, yes, it was The Cure, of course. And Friday, I'm in Love. Right, OK, to the 80s we go now. And a band that were very much at the forefront.

0: This is Care Radio. I'm John Warburton. Television presenter Peter Duncan has called for a life-changing and minimally invasive prostate cancer treatment to be available across the UK. The 72-year-old actor and broadcaster has undergone focal therapy, which destroys only the cancerous part of the prostate. He declared his procedure a complete success. Researchers at Imperial College London found focal therapy is as effective as radiotherapy and prostatectomy surgery. 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

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Pink there on Care Radio with You and Your Hand. Blimey, it's coming up to 10-2 already. It's all go today, isn't it? I'll have the foundations for you in just a little while after Sophie.

What a tune, Sophie Ellis Bextor's Murder on the Dance Floor. In our next hour, I will have songs for you from The Police, George Michael and Amy Grant. And the news is first, but taking us there, The Foundations.

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0: travel chaos is expected to continue after a power outage across the Midlands and northwest England. Electricity cut out in the Manchester Rail Operating Centre. Network Rail say engineers are making good progress, but there'll be more cancellations. This changes nothing. That's the message from UEFA, who say their World Cup boycott remains. It's after FIFA president Gianni Infantino apologised for his controversial plan to sell stakes in a company to run the World Cup to private investors. The plan was rejected by UEFA and two other continental confederations. FIFA's management board gave Infantino its backing at a meeting in Morocco earlier this week. Downing Street are urging town hall leaders to work with pub landlords after a row over curbing standing-up drinking in London. It's after Westminster City Council published a draft set of alcohol policies encouraging bars to put out tables and chairs so that people don't stand. The Conservative leader of the council, Paul Swaddle, says there's no plans to stop vertical drinking and the policies are out for consultation. Reform UK say they would cap the number of vape shops across the country to 1,000 if they were in government. Any unlicensed shops would be shut down by police and trading standards. Zaya Yusuf is their spokesperson.
1: Reform UK will execute a comprehensive strategy to reclaim our high street. Firstly, we will introduce national licensing for vape shops. These licenses will be capped at 1,000 premises allocated to local authority. This measure will instantly reduce the number of vape shops by 70%.
0: And half of people have lost money after getting financial advice from social media. That's the warning from TSB. Matt Hepburn is their spokesperson.
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0: A dry and sunny day for much of England and Wales. Cloudier skies across Scotland and Northern Ireland. Warm in the sunshine with a high of 26 degrees Celsius.
4: Supporting carers and NHS workers right across the UK.

brilliant. The Police, with a song famously referred to by Alan Partridge as their gibberish classic. Yes, and I predict that that song will be in your head now for at least the next 30 minutes, and possibly randomly around about 2 o'clock tomorrow morning as well, for no particular reason. It's Care Radio with me, Andy Holmes, and this is our last hour together for the time being. And I've got music from The Artful Dodger just over the horizon after The Right Thing from Simply Red.

know, Mick Hucknall's voice just doesn't change, does it? Sounds just as distinctive now as he did back in the 80s. That's The Right Thing from Simply Red, of course, at Care Radio, where we're going to jump back now to the turn of the millennium with the Odd

0: This is Care Radio. I'm John Warburton. One in six people in the UK are taking measures such as sleeping in the kitchen, missing work or booking hotels to cope with heat waves. That's according to a new survey by Citizens Advice, which is calling on the government to work on easing the problems caused by what it calls soaring heat in summer and unaffordable energy bills in winter. The research also found 4 million people fighting the heat with solutions such as taping tin foil, cardboard, or damp sheets to windows. Stay with Care Radio for more news about caring every day.
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You know, even the merest act of just listening to Tony Christie makes you feel all sophisticated, doesn't it? There's Avenues and Alleyways, and we're going to stay with the 1970s vibe for our Care Radio anthem this hour. We have a tune from the Four Seasons that you'll recognise from the very first drumbeat.

Our Care Radio anthem was the Four Seasons there with December 63. Now, you know, while that was on, I was just had a strange thought go through my mind, and this just shows the sort of nonsense that goes on in my head. December 63 was, give or take a few months, 63 years ago. Now, I know the song itself wasn't written until the mid-70s, but, you know, never let the facts get in the way of a good story. 63 years ago. Time now for George Michael and Faith at

0: 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I'm John Warburton. A consumer group has found some omega-3 supplements labeled high strength in fact contain surprisingly low levels of active ingredients. Nutrition experts from Which compared 24 omega-3 supplements against government guidelines on nutrition. They found that so-called high-strength items from Superdrug, Morrison's, Sainsbury's and Holland & Barrett carried below the recommended daily dose of long-chain omega-3 fatty acids, which have proven health benefits. Stay with Care Radio for more news about caring every day.
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Now, how about I give you another lyrical challenge for this hour? I will give you the words to a song. I will play that song. What is the song? It's as simple as that. It's the epic competition where you win absolutely nothing. This hour's lyrics are

Lovers on Care Radio. If I said you had a beautiful body, yes, I'm sure that was probably written with all the best romantic intentions, but nowadays, nothing more than a complete HR nightmare. Before that, it was Mojo with Lady Hear Me Tonight, and I've got tunes from Deep Blue Something, Martha Reeves and the Vandellas, and Corner Shop lined up for you. After this, from the early 90s, Baby Baby from Amy Grant.

0: This is Care Radio. I'm John Warburton. Avoiding three things in middle age is linked to more than 13 years life without dementia. Researchers from NYU Langone Health say having normal blood pressure, no diabetes, and not smoking from 45 to 65 keeps dementia away for well over a decade. The team of scientists studied more than 12,000 people and suggest that avoiding the three factors is a strategy to preserve brain health. Stay with Care Radio for more news about caring every day.
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1: You know, I remember the very first time I had heard that song. I'd never heard anything like it before. Absolutely brilliant. Corner Shop with Brimful of Asher, providing the solution to our lyrical challenge this hour. The words were, "We don't care about no government warning." It was secreted discreetly and seamlessly there into Brimful of Asher. I have music from Deep Blue Something very soon after Martha and the Vandellas.

Arthur and the Vandellas rounding off my 3 hours with you here at Care Radio. It's been utterly marvellous from my perspective. I hope it's been mildly bearable from yours, and I'll be back with you very, very soon at some point here on Care Radio. I'll leave you on the way to the news with this from Deep Blue Something.

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0: train passengers will face further travel chaos today after a power outage across the Midlands and northwest England. Electricity cut out in the main control hub for northwest England's railways. Network Rail say cancellations will continue, but their engineers are making good progress. UEFA say their World Cup boycott remains despite Gianni Infantino apologising for the handling of his controversial plans. The FIFA president planned to sell stakes in a company to run the World Cup to private investors, but this was rejected by three footballing confederations. FIFA's management board gave Infantino its backing at a meeting in Morocco earlier this week, but UEFA say this changes nothing. More arrests have been made in Thetford after people attempted to storm homes linked to asylum seekers and officers were assaulted. There's been two nights of unrest in the town and police powers have been increased. Reform UK have announced plans to tackle illegal workers in the UK. Zaya Yusuf is a spokesperson for the party.
1: Alongside prison sentences for directors, Reform UK will impose crippling financial consequences on the corporations themselves. Large companies that exploit illegal labour will face fines of 10% of their annual worldwide turnover.
0: Part of their plans include a limit on operating licences for vape shops with a 1,000 store cap in mind. Almost half of people have lost money after acting on financial advice from social media. That's according to TSB. Matt Hepburn is their spokesperson.
2: Well, there are some really good sort of resources on social media sites that can really get you thinking about your finances in the right way. It's clear that sort of acting on unverified and misleading content can actually cause some real issues to people's financial confidence and well-being too.
0: And today marks the start of the Edinburgh Fringe Festival. There'll be over 57,000 performances in the city across the month. From Radio News Hub, I'm Lucy Gorman-Lee.
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0: A dry and sunny day for much of England and Wales. Cloudier skies across Scotland and Northern Ireland. Warm in the sunshine with a high of 26 degrees Celsius.
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8: Very excited for today's programme. Tell you why after a bit of ELO.

Hello. And turn to stone. Jimmy, hello, Jimmy, who's got in there really quickly today, sent me an email saying, Gary, why do you always without fail, say you're really excited at the top of the programme? That's because, my friend, I am very excited, one, to be here, two, to be entertaining you, and I just can't think of a third, but I just get very excited. Thank you for all your feedback, and we had quite a few emails saying they loved the show last week, which was whamtastic. It was dedicated to all things Wham, and George Michael, and Andrew, of course, and there was a bit of Pepsi and Shirley in there, and a bit of DC Lee. And I was so excited to get the feedback that you loved it so much. I thought we'll do another one just for this week, right? Which gives me an excuse to play one of my favourite artists. Did you know that this summer, actually back in June, 50 years since, and you'll get where the programme's going once I've said this, 50 years since Don't Go Breaking My Heart, Breaking My Heart, was released 50 years ago. Now, that's aging me because I remember it well. I remember the video, and it's still repeated to this day. So, yeah, I'm going down the Elton John route today. 50 years, and he's 80 next year. So I thought I'd get in there quick, right? So, Sir Elt, he's 80 next year. 50 years since Don't Go Breaking My Heart was released. So that just gives me carte blanche, to play lots of Elton. So we will play Don't Go Breaking My Heart after this. Oh, my, my, my, my, my, my, my. We're going to Moo Moo Land.

TLF, Tammy Wynette, and Justified in Ancient. I remember when that was number one, I was just there. Well, I nearly forgot where I was there because I was thinking about a rather interesting party I was at in Edinburgh when that was out, when it was at the top of the charts. That's another story in another lifetime ago, but it was, if you were at the same party as me, wow, what a night. I know, you want to know more, just can't tell you. So the special today is all about Elton John and his world, 50 years ago, just gone in June, when Don't Go Breaking My Heart was released, and has really followed him around, and Kiki D as well, I have to say. Did you know, though, that the song was originally destined for Dusty Springfield? But she was too ill at the time, apparently. So it fell to the wonderful

0: 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I'm John Warburton. Television presenter Peter Duncan has called for a life-changing and minimally invasive prostate cancer treatment to be available across the UK. The 72-year-old actor and broadcaster has undergone focal therapy, which destroys only the cancerous part of the prostate. He declared his procedure a complete success. Researchers at Imperial College London found focal therapy is as effective as radiotherapy and prostatectomy surgery. 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

There it is. You're listening to Care Radio. I'm Gary Robinson. We're having an Elton John special just for 1 week only. I know I said that last week with Wham, but the response to the programme was just so positive. I thought we'd do it all over again. And we're hanging our hat on the fact that Don't Go Breaking My Heart was released 50 years ago, back this June. And Sir Elton is 80 next year. So I think it's about March, I think. So I thought I'd get in there early. We like to be ahead of the game. So let's do things. I'm going to try and do this in chronological order today for the programme. So he had his first album out in 1969, year of my birth. The big one really where it all started was 1970 from his album entitled Elton John. And the biggest song taken from that album back in 1970 was this.

0: His breakthrough single back in 1970, Elton John and Your Song. And here's Elton talking to VH1 a good couple of years ago now. Must have been in the 80s, I think, or maybe early 90s. They were having a VH1 special weekend, a little bit like we are today. And it was all about Elton John, of course. And here's Sir Elton talking about said song.
1: Your Song, I've sung at every single performance. It's one of those songs that you don't get fed up with singing. Lyrically, it's a beautiful song, and it's one of those special songs. So I've sung that probably every show I've ever done, and I've never gotten fed up with it, which is more, I can't say that for all the other numbers. That's the one that stood out.
0: So more from Elton in a little while from now. Don't stray too far away from your radio, eh? Care Radio News Briefing, next.

0: This is Care Radio. I'm John Warburton. One in six people in the UK are taking measures such as sleeping in the kitchen, missing work or booking hotels to cope with heat waves. That's according to a new survey by Citizens Advice, which is calling on the government to work on easing the problems caused by what it calls soaring heat in summer and unaffordable energy bills in winter. The research also found 4 million people fighting the heat with solutions such as taping tin foil, cardboard, or damp sheets to windows. Stay with Care Radio for more news about caring every day.
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4: Ladies and gentlemen, this is Mambo number 5.

yeah. Lou Bega and Mambo number 5. It's Care Radio, Gary Robinson at your service. Songs of Elton John being featured on the show today. And we're going through his studio albums and then some of the singles from those albums, hopefully in some sort of order. I'm trying chronologically. So Empty Sky was released in 1969, 56 years ago. And then what did we have? 1970, Elton John, Tumbleweed Connection in 1970 as well. And then the album Madman Across the Water came out in 1971. I'm going to play you a big single taken from that album in just a moment. But I've got a little bit of homework for you to do. I would love you to pop into a search engine. The artist Jack Coulter, who's a painter, who you may know, Jack Coulter and Elton John. And what you'll see, and it's only about 2.5 minutes long, it's not too arduous at all, is you'll see Jack painting a wonderful picture, an image, to Elton, who plays this song live as he paints. And I think it was for the Elton John AIDS Foundation. It's a wonderful bit of video, and it's where art really does connect with music. It's a wonderful, wonderful, whoever thought of it, I take my hat off, but it's a wonderful piece of video and something very special. Take a look at it if you can, and you'll see Elton playing this, and you'll see his delight at seeing that painting once this is finished. It is, of course, taken from Madman Across the Water, Tiny Dancer.

wonderful, beautiful stuff from Elton John and Tiny Dancer. I can see somebody with lots of care information just out of the corner of my eye, sidling up to a microphone. It means only one thing. There's a Care Radio news briefing on the way after this.

0: 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I'm John Warburton. A consumer group has found some omega-3 supplements labeled high strength in fact contain surprisingly low levels of active ingredients. Nutrition experts from Which compared 24 omega-3 supplements against government guidelines on nutrition. They found that so-called high-strength items from Superdrug, Morrison's, Sainsbury's and Holland & Barrett carried below the recommended daily dose of long-chain omega-3 fatty acids, which have proven health benefits. Stay with Care Radio for more news about caring every day.
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Dundee's very own Danny Wilson and the Second Summer of Love. Before we head to the news, let's squeeze another track in from Elton John, and we'll take a look at his album from 1972 entitled Honky Chateau. It was indeed recorded in France. Rocket Man was on that album. You'll hear that in just a second, as was Honky Cat. There was a third single, it never materialised, called Hercules. There's a wee story behind this. You may know, if you're an Elton fan, Hercules is his middle name. He had it changed legally because, as the legend goes, he was a big, big fan of the BBC TV comedy Steptoe and Son. That was the one. And because they were rag and bone men, I think Totters, did they call them Totters back in the day? They had a horse, and the horse was called Hercules, hence Elton John's middle name. That's how the urban legend goes. I think it's the truth. I'm sticking with it. I love it. In the meantime, here it is, as promised for you, from the album Honky Chateau, back in 1972. This is the wonderful Rocket Man.

0: train passengers will face further travel chaos today after a power outage across the Midlands and northwest England. Electricity cut out in the main control hub for northwest England's railways. Network Rail say cancellations will continue, but the engineers are making good progress. UEFA say their World Cup boycott remains despite Gianni Infantino apologising for the handling of his controversial plans. The FIFA president planned to sell stakes in a company to run the World Cup to private investors, but this was rejected by three footballing confederations. FIFA's management board gave Infantino its backing at a meeting in Morocco earlier this week, but UEFA say this changes nothing. More arrests have been made in Thetford after people attempted to storm homes linked to asylum seekers and officers were assaulted. There's been two nights of unrest in the town and police powers have been increased. Reform UK have announced plans to tackle illegal workers in the UK. Zaya Yusuf is a spokesperson for the party.
1: Alongside prison sentences for directors, Reform UK will impose crippling financial consequences on the corporations themselves. Large companies that exploit illegal labour will face fines of 10% of their annual worldwide turnover.
0: Part of their plans include a limit on operating licences for vape shops with a 1,000 store cap in mind. Almost half of people have lost money after acting on financial advice from social media. That's according to TSB. Matt Hepburn is their spokesperson.
2: Well, there are some really good sort of resources on social media sites that can really get you thinking about your finances in the right way. It's clear that sort of acting on unverified and misleading content can actually cause some real issues to people's financial confidence and well-being too.
0: And today marks the start of the Edinburgh Fringe Festival. There'll be over 57,000 performances in the city across the month. From Radio News Hub, I'm Lucy Gorman-Lee.
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0: A dry and sunny day for much of England and Wales. Cloudier skies across Scotland and Northern Ireland. Warm in the sunshine with a high of 26 degrees Celsius.
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6: And here we go for hour number two of the programme. And it is indeed an Elton John special. And we'll continue with those hits from Elton. And we'll take a look at those albums of his in chronological order. That all continues after this from ABC and Poison Arrow. Oh, hello. Gary here, by the way. By the by.
8: Hello.
6: Almost forgot myself.

0: ABC, Hand, Poison, Arrow. You're listening to Care Radio. Gary Robinson doing the business and pushing the buttons in hopefully some sort of correct order today. Elton John special. We're looking at some of his albums. I don't know if 3 hours is going to be long enough to be quite, because we're only at 1973. So we started in 1969 when he had his first album. 1973, if you've got this in your collection, hang on to it, particularly if it's on vinyl. Don't shoot me, I'm only the piano player, came out in 73. And there was a couple of great songs on there, one of which we're going to play in just a moment. But just to prove, and we do know that Elton has a terrific sense of humour, although sometimes he can be portrayed as somewhat serious, but he's been in comedies. He did a piece for Comic Relief when Daffid, I think, interviewed him. But long before that, he did an interview with Rowan Atkinson. It must have been for something or other. I can't quite remember if it was for charity or not. But the end result was hilarious. And Elton, in this clip I'm about to play you, is very, very straight-laced, very dry, while Rowan Atkinson does what he does best. Have a listen to this.
1: Good evening and welcome to the National Theatre for this, the third in our series of informal conversations with major performers. It has been a very exciting season so far, which has encompassed such performing giants as Sir Ian McKellen, Dame Judi Dench, and of course, Christopher Biggins. But tonight we are to welcome a man who, although no giant, has nevertheless made a huge impression in his chosen field. Ladies and gentlemen, Mr. Elton John. Yeah!

0: Elton, do you mind if I call you Elton?
1: No, that's fine.
0: Good. Well, Elton. I'm sure the first question that everybody would like to ask you is this. Funny name, Elton. How did you come by it?
1: Well, I used to be in a band, and I wanted to become a singer in my own right, and I wanted to choose a name, and the saxophone player in the band was called Elton, so I chose that name.
0: Mm-hmm. Did you ever consider John Elton?
1: No.
0: You didn't? Okay. Right, well, let's start with those early albums, then. One of which, I believe, was called simply Elton John.
1: Yes, that's correct.
0: And you didn't feel awkward with the name at all?
1: No.
0: You didn't feel that people might say, wait a minute, they mean John Elton. They've cocked up the record sleeve and printed the bloody name the wrong way around. You didn't feel
1: No, I thought it sounded great, and, you know, I thought people would be more interested in the music rather than the name.
2: So, from the album Don't Shoot Me, I'm Only the Piano Player, back in 1973, this was a big hit for Elton. It is, of course, Crocodile Rock.

from the album Don't Shoot Me, I'm Only the Piano Player, 1973. Elton John, the other big, big hit from the album was, yes, of course, Go to the Top of the Class if you said Daniel. Absolutely. You know your stuff. We have a Care Radio news briefing after the wonderful Alison Moyet, who I believe is currently touring. I'd love to see her. Anyway, here she is on vinyl for you. Oh, and for me.

0: This is Care Radio. I'm John Warburton. Avoiding three things in middle age is linked to more than 13 years life without dementia. Researchers from NYU Langone Health say having normal blood pressure, no diabetes, and not smoking from 45 to 65 keeps dementia away for well over a decade. The team of scientists studied more than 12,000 people and suggest that avoiding the three factors is a strategy to preserve brain health. Stay with Care Radio for more news about caring every day.
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5: National Highways.

double album was Goodbye Yellow Brick Road, 1973, also recorded in France. Elton and Bernie were on a bit of a roll this time, and if you've got the album, you'll know that that was taken from it. Saturday Night's All Right for Fighting. Also on there was Candle in the Wind, Funeral for a Friend, / Love Lies Bleeding, and of course the title track, Goodbye Yellow Brick Road. But the one I'm playing for you now, yeah, we're doing an old back-to-back, because it was, of course, a double album, was this. And rather, is this.

So the reason we're having an Elton John special is that, according to my research, can you believe 50 years ago, back in June of this year, the song Don't Go Breaking My Heart came out and was obviously a hit for Elton John and for Kiki Dee. And Sir Elton, as you may know, is 80 next March. I think it's the 25th. So we're having a little bit of a pre-birthday present for him by probably adding to his coffers. And why not? With all these royalties that are coming his way from the programme today. I don't mind. I'm not paying. What was I going to say? Oh, yes. We have a Care Radio. We have a Care Radio news briefing after this from Owen Paul. I'm laughing because if you heard the clip of Rowan Atkinson talking about John Elton, Elton John, Owen Paul, Paul Owen, oh, never mind. You're-

0: This is Care Radio. I'm John Warburton. Television presenter Peter Duncan has called for a life-changing and minimally invasive prostate cancer treatment to be available across the UK. The 72-year-old actor and broadcaster has undergone focal therapy, which destroys only the cancerous part of the prostate. He declared his procedure a complete success. Researchers at Imperial College London found focal therapy is as effective as radiotherapy and prostatectomy surgery. 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

0: to Nightingale, right back where we started from. 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
1: Hakuna Matata. What a wonderful phrase.
2: Hakuna Matata.

0: say when he was a young warthog.
1: When I was a young warthog.
0: Very nice.
2: Thanks.
0: He found his aroma lacked a certain appeal. He could clear the savannah after every meal.
2: I must answer to soul, though I seem thick-skinned. And it hurt that my friends never stood downwind. And oh, the shame!
3: What a shame!
2: What a change in my name!
3: Oh, what's in a name?
2: And I got downhearted.
3: Can't you feel?
2: Every time that I...
0: Hey, Pumper, not in front of the kids.
2: Oh, sorry.

told you, you'd be smiling. Hakuna Matata. It's an Elton John special. We played a track from Goodbye Yellow Brick Road, which was released in 1973, the last track that we played. Then there was the album Caribou in 1974. Captain Fantastic and the Brown Dirt Cowboy was in 75. Rock of the West is in 75 as well. In 1976, he released Blue Movies, the album, by the way. In 1978, A Single Man. Victim of Love came out in 1979. If I'm missing any of your favourite singles from these, by the way, I apologise in advance. 21 at 33 was 1980. The Fox was 1981. And the album Jump Up was released in 1982, where this was released.

0: This is Care Radio. I'm John Warburton. One in six people in the UK are taking measures such as sleeping in the kitchen, missing work or booking hotels to cope with heat waves. That's according to a new survey by Citizens Advice, which is calling on the government to work on easing the problems caused by what it calls soaring heat in summer and unaffordable energy bills in winter. The research also found 4 million people fighting the heat with solutions such as taping tin foil, cardboard, or damp sheets to windows. Stay with Care Radio for more news about caring every day.
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3: It was just another day, a familiar drive through familiar country. But then, just around the corner, came the unexpected. He'd let his speed creep a little too high as he approached a bend, and he was no longer driving at the right speed for the road. The scary thing is, he didn't even realize driving even a little too fast for the situation is a major cause of collisions, especially on country roads where you don't know what's around the corner. Think, don't let your speed creep.
4: Supporting carers and NHS workers right across the UK.

Now, in 1983, the album Too Low for Zero came out, courtesy of Elton John. Kiss the Bride was on there. I guess that's why they call it the blues. And this.

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0: Travel chaos is expected to continue after a power outage, Lucy Gormley reports.
1: Electricity cut out in the main control hub for the Northwest, the Manchester Rail Operating Centre, yesterday afternoon. That's caused widespread cancellations and delays to services, particularly in the Midlands and Northwest England. Well, Network Rail say that engineers are making good progress, but their crew aren't where they'd normally be after the unexpected incidents.
0: UEFA say their World Cup boycott remains despite Gianni Infantino apologising for the handling of his controversial plans. The FIFA president planned to sell stakes in a private company to run at the World Cup, but this was rejected by three footballing confederations. FIFA's management board gave Infantino its backing at a meeting in Morocco earlier this week, but UEFA says this changes nothing. More arrests have been made after anti-immigration disorder in Thetford in Norfolk. Some people attempted to storm homes linked to asylum seekers, while police were also attacked during two nights of disorder earlier in the week. Officers have been criticised for their response, but have defended their actions as proportionate and appropriate. Most teenagers intend to opt out of the government's planned social media curfews. That's according to polling in a response to Keir Starmer's plans for a voluntary curfew for 16 and 17-year-olds in his final weeks in office. CEO of the Molly Rose Foundation, Andy Burrows, says he isn't surprised.
2: Blunt measures that were announced at pace in the dying days of Keir Starmer's administration simply don't cut the mustard.
0: The curfew would prevent teenagers accessing social media sites between midnight and 6 a.m. by default, but can be turned off. Part of the wildfire cordon around a village in the Cairngorms will be lifted today. A number of restrictions have been in place around the Glenmore area since the fire began at the National Park on July the 15th. More than 500 firefighters have been deployed to fight the fire, which has spread to an estimated 25 square kilometres since it started. And today marks the start of the Edinburgh Fringe Festival. There'll be over 57,000 performances across 299 venues in the Scottish capital. That's the latest from Radio News Hub. I'm Frankie Hersine.
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0: Most places dry with some sunny spells. Cloudy skies for northern Scotland, though, with some outbreaks of rain throughout the day. Light winds, but feeling warm this afternoon with a high of 25 degrees Celsius.
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6: Into hour three of the programme. Hope you're enjoying it. If you've been with me for a little while, you know we have a tribute to Sir Elton John. He's 80 next year. And it's 50 years since Don't Go Breaking My Heart was released. Any

Jennifer Beige and Crush. So we last played a track from 1983 from Elton John in the last hour of the programme, and we are sort of running down his albums in some sort of chronological order and missing out. Unfortunately, I do apologise because we're missing out some classics, but time is against us. But let's go to 1984, and I love this album. It was called, and still is because you can still get it, of course, Breaking Hearts. Who Wears These Shoes is on there, as was Sad Songs Say So Much in 1984. Love that. And that's the one, that's probably the standard go-to track, isn't it? But no, not us. We're going to do this. This, do you remember, was taken from the album Breaking Hearts, released in August of 1984. The song's called Passengers.

1984 for Elton John and Passengers. So let's go from 1984 to 1985. The album was called Ice on Fire. Wrap Her Up, a duet with the wonderful, superb George Michael, featured on that album. One of my all-time favourite songs. Didn't do awfully well in the charts. Great song. But this did even better for Elton John from that album. This

0: 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I'm John Warburton. A consumer group has found some omega-3 supplements labeled high strength in fact contain surprisingly low levels of active ingredients. Nutrition experts from Which compared 24 omega-3 supplements against government guidelines on nutrition. They found that so-called high-strength items from Superdrug, Morrison's, Sainsbury's and Holland & Barrett carried below the recommended daily dose of long-chain omega-3 fatty acids, which have proven health benefits. Stay with Care Radio for more news about caring every day.
1: There are two types of drive you can have on the motorway. 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
1: 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National Highways.
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7: That's Sean.

Yeah. Alicia Bridges and I Love the Nightlife. So we played Ice on Fire, or a track from Ice on Fire from 1985, if I remember rightly. Yes, we did. We're back on track now with Elton John. Leather Jackets was out in 86. Reg Strikes Back, 88. And 1989 saw Sleeping with the Past, where you may remember the songs Sacrifice and Healing Hands. But no, as always, let's go for the odd one out. But it's a cracking tune, particularly if you're listening to this and it's in the daytime and the sun is shining. This is destined, guaranteed, to compliment. If not, enjoy it anyway. Club at the End of the Street. From the album Sleeping with the Past, it's the Elton John special here on Care Radio.

club at the end of the street. A little played song. Fine tune, though, as always, from Elton John. We have a Care Radio news briefing and a little bit more from Elton John fairly shortly. First of all, Eurythmics and Sweet Dreams.

0: 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I'm John Warburton. Avoiding three things in middle age is linked to more than 13 years life without dementia. Researchers from NYU Langone Health say having normal blood pressure, no diabetes, and not smoking from 45 to 65 keeps dementia away for well over a decade. The team of scientists studied more than 12,000 people and suggest that avoiding the three factors is a strategy to preserve brain health. Stay with Care Radio for more news about caring every day.
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0: Shop Boys and Always On My Mind. We left the Elton John albums, I think it was 1989 with Sleeping With The Past, wasn't it? Yeah, I think it was. 1992, The One came out, and in 1995, the album Made In England was released. In 2005, what would that be, 10 years later? Hey, my maths is great today. Elton John again proved his sense of humour when recording something for Red Nose Day, for Comic Relief, of course. And it was a Little Britain special where he was being interviewed by David, who's the only gay in the village, but not quite.
1: You're very well known for your generosity. Do you enjoy splashing out on David?
2: Always. Yes.
1: Yes. Yes. And you're always giving, aren't you? Give, give, give. But do you like to receive?
2: I prefer to give, actually.
1: You prefer to give. Yes. Now, I know you have given a lot of interviews today, but I would just like to ask you one more thing. You've had a very successful career. It's so successful, in fact, that you've been knighted by the Queen. Have you met many queens?
2: Loads.
1: Yes.
2: More than I can ever have imagined.
1: Really?
2: Yeah.
1: Really?
2: Yeah.
1: You're very successful, aren't you?
2: Yeah.
1: And I should imagine it would be very nerve-wracking meeting Her Majesty. What's it like kneeling before a queen? Do you get a lump in your throat?
2: Hopefully.
1: Yeah. Nice. With a bit of luck, gets a lamp.
0: Nice. And that's the cleanest part I could play for you without getting my knuckles wrapped. Pop it into a search engine and see the sketch in full and check out the outtakes as well. And from Made in England, here's Made in England.

Elton John. Made in England. All right, you've twisted my arm. One more from the man himself before we head to the news. And before we do all that, we've got a news briefing. It's all happening today. We'll do it after ABBA. Oh, yeah, just chill just for a second and breathe. This is SOS.

0: This is Care Radio. I'm John Warburton. Television presenter Peter Duncan has called for a life-changing and minimally invasive prostate cancer treatment to be available across the UK. The 72-year-old actor and broadcaster has undergone focal therapy, which destroys only the cancerous part of the prostate. He declared his procedure a complete success. Researchers at Imperial College London found focal therapy is as effective as radiotherapy and prostatectomy surgery. Stay with Care Radio for more news about caring every day.
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Fee. Paul Simon and 50 Ways to Leave Your Lover. Nearly there. Thank you for your company. Two tracks to go, one from Elton. Just to really bring here the list of albums to a close, Big Picture was 97. Songs from the West Coast, 2001. 2004 was Peach Tree Road, The Captain and the Kid, 2006. 2013, the Diving Board. Wonderful Crazy Night, 2016. And Regimental Sergeant Zippo in 2021. And, of course, there's been lots of collabs. Is that what we call them these days? So Duets was out in 93, The Union with Leon Russell in 2010, The Lockdown Sessions, Who Believes in Angels, Soundtracks. Listen, he's done the lot, and I think he's now taking a well-deserved rest. And it was another part of COVID, which was a terrible time for all of us. And in the grand scheme of things, this seems very, very minor, but it was the cancellation of his tour that meant I had to keep him on my bucket list, and there he remains, because I've not seen him live. Maybe just one more gig, you never know. And here he is, my all-time favourite Elton John song. Thank you for

0: I genuinely, genuinely hope you've enjoyed the programme today and looking through the archives for Elton John. I certainly have. Like I said, hope you have too. If you're in Liverpool this week or if you're going to be in Barnsley, I am there for a number of different reasons. Hopefully I will see you out and about. In Barnsley, it is the Limbo Foundation Adventure Day, where lots of families and lots of youngsters get together who have limb differences and just have a wonderful time. I'll be there hosting it. This is my fourth year, and I think we've got a record crowd this year, so I'm looking forward to seeing everybody there. That's about it. I'm off.
1: Thank you. Thank you. Thank you. Thank you very much. Thank you and good night. Thank you very much and good night.
0: And thank you for caring. Until we speak again, take care. And take care of yourself as well.

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0: train passengers will face further travel chaos today after a power outage across the Midlands and northwest England. Lucy Gormanley has more.
1: It all started around 2 p.m. yesterday afternoon when electricity cut out at the Manchester Rail Operating Centre. That then caused widespread cancellations and delays to services, which are expected to continue this morning. National Rail say that engineers are making good progress, but their crews aren't where they'd normally be after the unexpected incidents.
0: Nothing's going to change. That's the message from UEFA, who say their World Cup boycott remains. So after FIFA president Gianni Infantino apologised for his controversial plan to sell stakes in a company to run the World Cup to private investors, the plan was rejected by UEFA and two other continental confederations. Primary schools will be required to identify pupils they believe could face not being in education, employment or training after 16. Former Health Secretary Alan Milburn, who's leading a review into NEET, says there are warning signs from an early age. It will form part of Andy Burnham's plans to tackle youth unemployment. Two men are in a critical condition. Four have been arrested after violent disorder in South Wales. Police say the arrests were made after the disturbance near Pontypool last night, with firearms officers and police helicopters deployed to the scene. Almost 85% of teenagers will be ignoring the government's social media curfew. The poll follows the announcement by then Prime Minister Keir Starmer of a swathe of changes to keep young people safe online. Andy Burrows is the CEO of the Molly Rose Foundation. He's not convinced by the curfew.
2: If we continue to see measures being imposed on young people, they simply won't work and they don't address what young people want and indeed what both young people and parents need.
0: The optional curfew would prevent access to social media from midnight to 6 a.m. And restrictions are being lifted around the Cairngorms after a long-running wildfire. A cordon has been in place around the Glenmore area for around 3 weeks. The fire started on July the 15th, spreading to an area of 25 square kilometres. Last night, 20 firefighters were still on the scene. That's the latest from Radio News Hub. I'm Frankie Hersine.
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0: Most places dry with some sunny spells. Cloudy skies for northern Scotland, though, with some outbreaks of rain throughout the day. Light winds, but feeling warm this afternoon with a high of 25 degrees Celsius.
5: Matt Harrell.

Okay, I've got questions, right? Somebody appears to be stealing days, if not weeks, from the months. How on earth can we be in August already? August! I mean, I know the heat tells us something, but flipping heck, it shouldn't be August this soon, should it? Matt with you on Care Radio. I won't moan, I promise. I will bring you good music and good news from the world of care, and I'll keep you company for a bit. So if that's the kind of thing that you think you might need, you're in the right.

0: This is Care Radio. I'm John Warburton. A consumer group has found some omega-3 supplements labeled high strength in fact contain surprisingly low levels of active ingredients. Nutrition experts from Which compared 24 omega-3 supplements against government guidelines on nutrition. They found that so-called high-strength items from Superdrug, Morrisons, Sainsbury's and Holland & Barrett carried below the recommended daily dose of long-chain omega-3 fatty acids, which have proven health benefits. 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
1: Oh. Animals can't speak to drivers, but if they could, they would be asking us, telling us by the sounds of it, to put our litter and fruit waste in the bin. Because roadside litter kills an estimated 3 million animals every year. No wonder they sound miffed. So let's lend them a paw. Let's take our rubbish with us and bin it properly. National Highways. And what's that? They said thanks very much.
2: Nothing like a good run at the coast, but I better head back. I think there's a shortcut across that rock. Okay, don't panic, float to live. Head back, breathe and relax.
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that was a thing, wasn't it, in the 70s and the early 80s, taking classical music and discoing them up. Do you remember Hooked on Classics? If you're old enough to remember that kind of thing, you remember it was just an orchestra with a drum machine, I think, but we bought loads of that. Care Radio across the UK, celebrating good news from the world of care. And a taste of home is coming to care homes this summer. Care UK is hosting special food festivals in care homes all over the place, called A Taste of Home, but in particular Cranford Grange in Knutsford and Longstone Manor in Wilmslow this week, offering families and neighbours an afternoon of food, music and community spirit. Guests at Cranford Grange can enjoy internationally inspired dishes like paella and lemon panna cotta. That's on Friday this week, August the 7th. On Thursday, Longstone Manor have got a nostalgic afternoon tea. So good luck to both of those care homes and lots of other care homes around the Care UK network who are all doing things for their Taste of Home initiative. Well done to you. Good luck from us all here at Care Radio, where it is time for an anthem. Talking of 80s...

Four Tops, Going Loco in Acapulco from the movie Buster, starring Phil Collins. While I was playing, I just looked up the soundtrack for the film Buster. Some absolute bangers on there, some excellent tracks, including, obviously, a couple by Phil Collins. And, well, this one's there too. So why not, eh? Phil Collins' groovy kind of love on Care Radio.

0: This is Care Radio. I'm John Warburton. Avoiding three things in middle age is linked to more than 13 years life without dementia. Researchers from NYU Langone Health say having normal blood pressure, no diabetes, and not smoking from 45 to 65 keeps dementia away for well over a decade. The team of scientists studied more than 12,000 people and suggest that avoiding the three factors is a strategy to preserve brain health. Stay with Care Radio for more news about caring every day.
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2: Matt Ross.

It's all very well getting down on it. Join in with me. It's the getting back up afterwards. Cool and the Gang on the UK's Unique Care Radio with a big hello to Sue McHoy. Sue is activities lead at Red Oaks Care Home in Henfield, and she's been crowned Apprentice of the Year for the Southwest Division in the Barchester Care Awards. Excellent stuff, Sue McHoy. Congratulations to you. The Barchester Care Awards celebrate staff who go the extra mile for the benefit of their 14,000 residents living in Barchester's 271 care homes and private hospitals across the UK. For the awards this year, almost 6,000 nominations were received, making Sue McHoy's achievement in beating hundreds of other nominees even more significant. Sue recently passed her apprenticeship with a distinction in all aspects. She says she's absolutely chuffed to beans with that reward, and she will now go on to the national finals in October. So, Sue, very best wishes. Congratulations to you from us all here at Care Radio, and good luck for the final in October. Yeah.

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Part 3. First. Health service classes, gigolos and bosses, round or skinny bottoms. Take your mum to Paris, lighting up the chalice. Wee Willie Harris. Andrew Stephen Biko, listening to Rico. Harper Groucho Chico.

0: This is Care Radio. I'm John Warburton. Television presenter Peter Duncan has called for a life-changing and minimally invasive prostate cancer treatment to be available across the UK. The 72-year-old actor and broadcaster has undergone focal therapy, which destroys only the cancerous part of the prostate. He declared his procedure a complete success. Researchers at Imperial College London found focal therapy is as effective as radiotherapy and prostatectomy surgery. 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

Oh, we are keeping the good tunes coming here on Care Radio across the UK, and we're about 10 minutes away from the Good News Hour, where I seek out the positive stories from around the world. Stick with us for that.

Who, me? No, you really don't want that. Ed Sheeran on Care Radio. Hi, it's Matt here. Hope you're doing okay. If you need a bit of positivity and a bit of uplifting news in amongst the other stuff, then stay here. Don't go anywhere, because the next hour is the good news hour.

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0: Travel chaos is expected to continue after a power outage, Lucy Gormanly reports.
1: Electricity cut out in the main control hub for the Northwest, the Manchester Rail Operating Centre, yesterday afternoon. That's caused widespread cancellations and delays to services, particularly in the Midlands and Northwest England. Well, Network Rail say that engineers are making good progress, but their crew aren't where they'd normally be after the unexpected incident.
0: A number of people have been killed after a shooting at a high school in Thailand. It's understood the suspect was a student. It happened in a Nonthaburi province northwest of the capital, Bangkok. Officials have not confirmed how many people have been killed or injured. UEFA say their World Cup boycott remains despite Gianni Infantino apologising for the handling of his controversial plans. The FIFA president planned to sell stakes in a company to run the World Cup to private investors. FIFA's management board gave Infantino its backing, but UEFA says it changes nothing. Primary school teachers are to be asked to identify pupils they believe could be jobless after the age of 16. It's part of the Prime Minister's drive to reduce the number of young people not in education, employment or training. Former Health Secretary Alan Milburn, who's leading a review to try and bring the number down, says interventions need to happen at an early age. More arrests have been made after anti-immigration disorder in Thetford in Norfolk. Some people attempted to storm homes linked to asylum seekers, while police were also attacked during two nights of disorder earlier in the week. Officers have been criticised for their response, but have defended their actions as proportionate and appropriate. Teenagers won't be complying with a social media curfew. That's what a poll says in response to Keir Starmer's proposal for an optional midnight to 6am ban on social media. Some aren't surprised by the findings, including Andy Burrows from the Molly Rose Foundation.
2: They came out of a hurried set of panicked announcements. It did not amount to a package that is what young people as well as parents really want or need.
0: And today marks the start of the Edinburgh Fringe Festival. There'll be over 57,000 performances in the city across the month. From Radio News Hub, I'm Frankie Hersine.
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0: Most places dry with some sunny spells. Cloudy skies for northern Scotland, though, with some outbreaks of rain throughout the day. Light winds, but feeling warm this afternoon with a high of 25 degrees Celsius.
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0: Yep, it is the Good News Hour, and we'll kick off with an amazing medical breakthrough. The EU has approved a breakthrough eye implant capable of restoring vision for people suffering from age-related macular degeneration, a leading cause in sight loss for people over 50. It's been developed by US-based Science Corporation. It's called the PRIMA implant, and it uses hundreds of pixels to stimulate retinal cells by converting light from a special pair of glasses. The device also includes a zoom function to help magnify small text. Oh, wow. Following successful clinical trials where it improved vision for 80% of patients, the device has now gained certification in Europe, making it potentially available across 30 European countries. Consultants leading the trials have hailed the implant as a historic milestone for providing meaningful central vision restoration to blind patients. And that is the sort of good news I'll squeeze into this hour here on Care Radio.

0: This is Care Radio. I'm John Warburton. One in six people in the UK are taking measures such as sleeping in the kitchen, missing work or booking hotels to cope with heat waves. That's according to a new survey by Citizens Advice, which is calling on the government to work on easing the problems caused by what it calls soaring heat in summer and unaffordable energy bills in winter. The research also found 4 million people fighting the heat with solutions such as taping tin foil, cardboard or damp sheets to windows. Stay with Care Radio for more news about caring every day.
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You don't hear enough tubular bells on songs nowadays. Bing, bang, bang, bang. Like your nan's doorbell. Do you remember doing that? Do you remember going into shops and trying all the different doorbells on a board? Oh, heck, I'm old. This is Care Radio. Hi, it's Matt, bringing you good news stories from around the world, and I've got a technology one for you which sounds far too simple to be true. A town in Finland has successfully cut its electricity emissions by 70% thanks to the world's largest sand battery. The 13-metre-tall silo is filled with 2,000 tonnes of crushed soapstone, and then they heat it up using cheap renewable electricity, and it can store that heat for weeks, which they then use to warm water for the local district heating system, completely removing their reliance on oil and cutting the other thing they did a lot, burning wood chips, by 60%. It's built by a company called Polar Night Energy. Great name. And it can supply the heating needs of 5,000 residents for a whole month in the summer and up to a week even in winter. It's a major breakthrough in solving the intermittency challenges of renewable energy. You just heat up some crushed soapstone. Who knew it was that simple? I mean, it's probably quite complicated, but... Anthem time?

John Miles with our Care Radio anthem for this hour, Music. It is the Good News Hour. I'm not sure whether this is a good news story or not, but I stumbled across it while I was looking for things to talk about. They've invented a thing called a personal cooling box. I don't know what the temperature's like with you at the moment, but heck, we've had quite a lot of the warm weather, haven't we? And this thing, well, they describe it as about the size of a fridge. I mean, I'm looking at a photo. It is a fridge. It blows powerful jets of air chilled to 5 degrees Celsius onto the user who sits inside it. It costs about 10 cents an hour to run, and it's being touted as an efficient way to find relief from recent temperature soaring incidents. Manufacturers say the mobile unit could be used in schools or shopping centres. It just basically looks like one of those fridges that you see in shops that's got all the bottles of Coke in it, with a seat inside. And it's yours, apparently, for £6,862. Maybe not.

0: 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I'm John Warburton. A consumer group has found some omega-3 supplements labeled high strength in fact contain surprisingly low levels of active ingredients. Nutrition experts from Which compared 24 omega-3 supplements against government guidelines on nutrition. They found that so-called high-strength items from Superdrug, Morrison's, Sainsbury's and Holland & Barrett carried below the recommended daily dose of long-chain omega-3 fatty acids, which have proven health benefits. Stay with Care Radio for more news about caring every day.
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2: Matt Ross.

Okay, here's something to think about. In the Good News Hour on Care Radio, new research is suggesting that limiting sugar intake for unborn babies and children under two could significantly reduce the risk of cognitive decline in old age. This is a study by the Hong Kong University of Science and Technology, who used data from 65,000 UK biobank participants, and they used the end of post-World War II sugar rationing as a bit of an experiment. They found that based on that data, restricting sugar during the first 1,000 days from conception was linked to a 23% lower risk of dementia and delayed its onset by 2.6 years. Additionally, early life sugar rationing was associated with increased grey matter in the brain and faster reasoning skills, leading researchers to suggest that early sugar reduction is a viable strategy for dementia prevention.

0: Good news, everyone.
1: Hello, it's Matt with you on Care Radio, seeking out the good news stories from around the world. And British households will soon be able to buy plug-in solar panels following a change in the law that allows major retailers to sell them for the first time. This will kick in at the end of this month, and we will be able to plug-in solar panels. They call them balcony solar panels. It's already a popular technology in countries like Spain and Germany, so they're not screwed to your roof. They can be plugged directly into a standard 3-pin wall socket, and they can be installed on balconies or shed roofs without the need for professional installation. Apparently, Currys, B&Q, Asda, Amazon all expected to sell them. They will cost about 400 quid. And while the plug-in systems have a capacity of 800 watts, that's about a fifth of a standard rooftop solar setup, they can still apparently make a noticeable impact on household electricity bills by feeding clean energy back into your house's electrical circuit to power stuff. Apparently, they could shave between 70 and 110 quid a year off your energy bill. Now, of course, there is a bit of a challenge here, because they're only going to start being sold at the end of August. So if you wanted to get one, by the time you've bought it, we'll be heading into autumn and winter, and we won't get that much sunshine. But next summer, if we have one like this summer, then that could be an answer to bring your bill down just a little bit. Plug-in home solar panels. There's only one song I could play after that.

0: This is Care Radio. I'm John Warburton. Avoiding three things in middle age is linked to more than 13 years life without dementia. Researchers from NYU Langone Health say having normal blood pressure, no diabetes, and not smoking from 45 to 65 keeps dementia away for well over a decade. The team of scientists studied more than 12,000 people and suggest that avoiding the three factors is a strategy to preserve brain health. Stay with Care Radio for more news about caring every day.
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watermelon sugar. One more good news story to squeeze in to the Good News Hour here on Care Radio. And food banks saved a whopping 500,000 tons of food from going to waste in 2025 as partnerships with farmers and retailers spared wonky fruit and vegetables from landfill. The Global Food Banking Network says the saving stopped around 2 million tons of carbon dioxide from entering the atmosphere, which is the equivalent of taking 473,000 cars off the road for a year.

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If you've got a good news story, particularly if it's from the world of care, something great going on, someone doing really good things, then we would love to hear about it. Just drop us an email and tell us. 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That's how you can get in touch. Simple as that. Tell us your good news stories and we will share them, because we're all about encouragement and positivity around here.

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0: Some rail services in the northwest are back up and running, but passengers are still being told to expect disruption after a power outage. Lucy Gormanley has more.
1: It all started around 2 p.m. yesterday afternoon when electricity cut out at the Manchester Rail Operating Centre. That then caused widespread cancellations and delays to services, which are expected to continue this morning. National Rail say that engineers are making good progress, but their crews aren't where they'd normally be after the unexpected incident.
0: Six people have been killed after a shooting at a high school near Bangkok in Thailand. Three of them are pupils. It's understood the shooter was another student at the school. They're said to be in a serious condition in hospital. Two more people have been arrested after another night of anti-immigration-driven disorder in Thetford in Norfolk. Some asylum seekers had to be escorted away after their homes were targeted. The police response had been criticised for being too heavy-handed, but Norfolk's police chief insists they acted appropriately against those who broke the law. The detective who led the investigation into the death of PC Andrew Harper says he's appalled his killers could be released early. Jesse Cole and Albert Bowers were convicted of manslaughter, but both are eligible for the early release scheme designed to tackle prison overcrowding. Detective Superintendent Stuart Blake says neither of them showed any remorse in custody or at trial. Most teenagers intend to opt out of the government's planned social media curfews. That's according to polling in response to Keir Starmer's plans for a voluntary curfew for 16 and 17-year-olds in his final weeks in office. CEO of the Molly Rose Foundation, Andy Burrows, says he isn't surprised.
2: Blunt measures that were announced at pace in the dying days of Keir Starmer's administration simply don't cut the mustard.
0: The curfew would prevent teenagers accessing social media sites between midnight and 6 a.m. by default, but they can be turned off. And the Edinburgh Fringe Festival 2026 gets underway today, with organisers calling on audiences to fully jump in to what's on offer. There'll be 57,000 performances across nearly 300 venues throughout the month. From Radio News Hub, I'm Frankie Hairsine.
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0: Most places dry with some sunny spells. Cloudy skies for northern Scotland, though, with some outbreaks of rain throughout the day. Light winds, but feeling warm this afternoon with a high of 25 degrees Celsius.
5: Matt Rosser.

Red light spells danger. It was all so much simpler then, wasn't it? Now red light means I need charging, I'm on standby. It can mean all sorts of things. Life was much simpler a few decades ago when we could just sit around making up rude words to songs. Apropos nothing at all,

0: This is Care Radio. I'm John Warburton. Television presenter Peter Duncan has called for a life-changing and minimally invasive prostate cancer treatment to be available across the UK. The 72-year-old actor and broadcaster has undergone focal therapy, which destroys only the cancerous part of the prostate. He declared his procedure a complete success. Researchers at Imperial College London found focal therapy is as effective as radiotherapy and prostatectomy surgery. Stay with Care Radio for more news about caring every day.
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mean, it's a nice day for all sorts of things, Billy. You don't need to go quite as far as a whole wedding, but still, isn't that a great song? Isn't that brilliant? We play some top tunes here on Care Radio all the way through the day and the night. We're here 24 hours a day. In the evenings, we've got jazz and country music and songs from way back. And after 11 o'clock every night, love songs. Great way to wind down at the end of the day. I need to say a special hi to Kajiatu Koroma. She's a care worker in Reading, and she's made history by becoming Bluebird Care's first ever mental health nurse. Originally from Sierra Leone, Kajiatu began her journey with the company as a live-in care assistant. She already had a nursing qualification from her home country and didn't realise she could register as a nurse in the UK without going back to uni. But inspired by her work with dementia patients, she completed the necessary English language requirements and clinical examinations to officially join the Nursing and Midwifery Council register. And her achievement is now being highlighted in a new Bluebird Care report aimed at encouraging others to view social care as a long-term career with strong growth potential. Kajiatu Koroma, hi to you. Very best wishes to you from us here at Care Radio. Playing our anthem for this hour, what shall we have? How about a bit of Bon Jovi? Hit it, boys.

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0: This is Care Radio. I'm John Warburton. One in six people in the UK are taking measures such as sleeping in the kitchen, missing work or booking hotels to cope with heat waves. That's according to a new survey by Citizens Advice, which is calling on the government to work on easing the problems caused by what it calls soaring heat in summer and unaffordable energy bills in winter. The research also found 4 million people fighting the heat with solutions such as taping tin foil, cardboard, or damp sheets to windows. Stay with Care Radio for more news about caring every day.
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Given the symptoms you've listed there, Kelly Marie, your diagnosis that it's love, I mean, it could be a number of other things. You should probably get it checked out. Care Radio, time for an animals in a care home story, or at least an animals adjacent to a care home story. This is about a Herefordshire care home resident with a lifelong love of horses who was treated to a surprise equestrian visit for her birthday. Kath, who lives at Colwall Care Home, spent the day at Sheepcote Equestrian. Her passion for horses began when she was a child in Edinburgh. It continued after she moved to Sutton Coalfield and later saw her breeding Irish draft horses. So staff organised the special outing to celebrate Kath's lifelong love of horses. Lovely stuff. Meanwhile, here he is, on horseback, Glenn Campbell.

0: This is Care Radio. I'm John Warburton. A consumer group has found some omega-3 supplements labeled high strength in fact contain surprisingly low levels of active ingredients. Nutrition experts from Which compared 24 omega-3 supplements against government guidelines on nutrition. They found that so-called high-strength items from Superdrug, Morrisons, Sainsbury's and Holland & Barrett carried below the recommended daily dose of long-chain omega-3 fatty acids, which have proven health benefits. Stay with Care Radio for more news about caring every day.
1: 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The scary thing is, he didn't even realize driving even a little too fast for the situation is a major cause of collisions, especially on country roads where you don't know what's around the corner. Think, don't let your speed creep.
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Yeah, that's definitely what happened. You took the words right out of my mouth. It must have been while you were kissing me. Meatloaf on Care Radio. Right, one more bit of good news from the world of care to squeeze in before I disappear. This is a splash of colour and a boost of confidence for residents at an Andover care home. Hi to everyone at Rothsay Grange, where they recently hosted a What Not to Wear evening. Kate Jones from House of Colour came in for an event designed to show how the right shades can transform personal style and boost self-esteem. Guests didn't just sit back and listen, they got involved with personality quizzes, hands-on colour swatching, and a look back at the history of fashion. Hi to everyone at Rothsay Grange. Jane Edwards is general manager there. She says it was a great evening, connection, it was great to see guests sharing experiences, there was laughter, and there was a bit of colour inspiration too, which is excellent.

always something much better coming up after the news on Care Radio. That news is next. I will catch you soon, and we'll go there with Curiosity Killed the Cat.

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0: Rail services across the northwest and Midlands are starting to return to normal after major disruption yesterday and this morning. It happened because of a power outage, Lucy Gormanley reports.
1: Electricity cut out in the main control hub for the northwest, the Manchester Rail Operating Centre, yesterday afternoon. That's caused widespread cancellations and delays to services, particularly in the Midlands and northwest England. Well, Network Rail say that engineers are making good progress, but their crew aren't where they'd normally be after the unexpected incidents.
0: At least six people have been killed after a shooting at a high school in Thailand. Three of those who died were pupils. It's understood the shooter was another student at the school. It happened in the Nonthaburi Buri province, northwest of the capital, Bangkok. Several others are injured, nine of them seriously. Primary schools will be required to identify pupils they believe could face being not in education, employment or training after 16. Former Health Secretary Alan Milburn, who's leading a review into NEET, says there's warning signs from an early age. It's to form part of Andy Burnham's plans to tackle youth unemployment. Part of a wildfire cordon around the village in the Cairngorms has been lifted today. A number of restrictions have been in place around the Glenmore area since the fire began at the National Park on July the 15th. So far, more than 500 firefighters were deployed to fight the fire, which has spread to an estimated 25 square kilometres since it started. Almost 85% of teenagers will be ignoring the government's social media curfew. The poll follows the announcement by then Prime Minister Keir Starmer of a swathe of changes to keep young people safe online. Andy Burrows is the CEO of the Molly Rose Foundation. He's not convinced by the curfew.
2: If we continue to see measures being imposed on young people, they simply won't work and they don't address what young people want and indeed what both young people and parents need.
0: The optional curfew would prevent access to social media from midnight to 6 a.m. And today marks the start of the Edinburgh Fringe Festival. There'll be over 57,000 performances in the city across the month. That's the latest from Radio News Hub. I'm Frankie Hersine.
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0: Some cloudy skies across the far north with outbreaks of rain throughout the day. Elsewhere, a dry and sunny day. Feeling warm at times with highs of 25 degrees Celsius in the south and 21 in the north.
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Lovely Roxette and Joyride here on Care Radio. Ernie Rowe keeping you company. Hello. Yes, I know I've been off for a couple of weeks. I'm sure you've not even noticed, have you? We've had the lovely Nick Mia trying to actually not be too good so that you would have me back. And actually, he failed miserably and was marvellous. Thank you. Glad to be back with you, though. Should we keep it a bit upbeat for the moment?

Girls Aloud and Love Machine here on Care Radio. Now, while I've been away, I'm sure that I've just been sweating as much as you in a different country. Has it been awful? We shouldn't complain, should we? But this is unreasonable, this heat, isn't it? My friend actually bought me, for my birthday, which was while I was off, one of those neck fans. I tell you what, if I could have that round my neck right now while I'm talking to you, I would. Is this Earth, Wind & Fire? It could be.

0: 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I'm John Warburton. A consumer group has found some omega-3 supplements labeled high strength in fact contain surprisingly low levels of active ingredients. Nutrition experts from Which compared 24 omega-3 supplements against government guidelines on nutrition. They found that so-called high-strength items from Superdrug, Morrisons, Sainsbury's and Holland & Barrett carried below the recommended daily dose of long-chain omega-3 fatty acids, which have proven health benefits. 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
1: Oh. Animals can't speak to drivers, but if they could, they would be asking us, telling us by the sounds of it, to put our litter and fruit waste in the bin. Because roadside litter kills an estimated 3 million animals every year. No wonder they sound miffed. So let's lend them a paw. Let's take our rubbish with us and bin it properly. National Highways. And what's that? They said thanks very much.
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0: Erasure and Chains of Love. Ernie Rowe in the seat here at Care Radio right now. Now, there's a couple from Somerset who have spent the last 25 years as foster carers, and they're encouraging more people to consider opening their homes to children in need. Heather and Paul say that fostering has been one of the most rewarding experiences of their lives, helping hundreds of children over those 25 years to feel safe and supported. Somerset Council, where Heather and Paul live in the catchment of, says more than 650 children currently need foster care in their area alone, particularly teenagers, and the council's urging people to find out more through informal information sessions held across the county. Please go on to the Somerset Council website and you can find out, if you're interested in being a foster carer, just how rewarding it can be.
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gorgeous Coldplay and Fix You on Care Radio. Just got the pictures back from our wedding, and either my standards have dropped immeasurably, or I'm looking better as I'm getting older. Yeah, standards for me too.

0: This is Care Radio. I'm John Warburton. Avoiding three things in middle age is linked to more than 13 years life without dementia. Researchers from NYU Langone Health say having normal blood pressure, no diabetes, and not smoking from 45 to 65 keeps dementia away for well over a decade. The team of scientists studied more than 12,000 people and suggest that avoiding the three factors is a strategy to preserve brain health. Stay with Care Radio for more news about caring every day.
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Their name's James. Halo James here on Care Radio. Now, new research has found that people can face very different experiences when trying to access adult social care in England. The study commissioned by the Social Care Institute for Excellence says disability, income, geography, ethnicity and digital access can all affect how easy it is to get support. Researchers found unpaid carers and people needing care often face repeated barriers, creating so much stress and frustration that is totally unnecessary. The report calls for clearer information, better coordination and more consistent services to create a fairer care system. Now, I found this one at the back of the drawer. Haven't heard it for yonks. It's Queen.

any excuse to play beautiful Freddie Mercury's voice. Now, with schools broken up for the summer holidays well and truly, many children will be looking forward to weeks and weeks and weeks of fun. But for young carers, the holidays are a chance to get some downtime, but it also means they've often got to increase their caring duties for family members. Now, currently there are about 1,500 young people under 18 years and 1,700 young adult carers aged 18 to 25 living in Warwickshire alone. They carry out vital responsibilities, including dressing younger siblings, cooking, cleaning, helping with the homework, and providing emotional support to family members experiencing illness or mental health issues or substance misuse. The summer holidays provide an opportunity for anyone who knows a young carer to recognise and support them in their role. If you know of a young person who provides extra help and support to a family member, please signpost them to Caring Together Warwickshire on the website caringtogetherwarwickshire.org.uk.

0: 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I'm John Warburton. Television presenter Peter Duncan has called for a life-changing and minimally invasive prostate cancer treatment to be available across the UK. The 72-year-old actor and broadcaster has undergone focal therapy, which destroys only the cancerous part of the prostate. He declared his procedure a complete success. Researchers at Imperial College London found focal therapy is as effective as radiotherapy and prostatectomy surgery. Stay with Care Radio for more news about caring every day.
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Detroit Spinners and Working My Way Back to You. Brackets, Forgive Me Girl. When was the last time that we had a hit which had brackets in the title? It was all the resh. It was all the rage, wasn't it? In the 60s, 70s and 80s. And then it kind of dropped off in the 90s. And now we have it no more. Now, new stuff. News stuff. The recommissioning of Wolverhampton's shared life service has been welcomed by carers, service users and partners who say it transforms lives by providing personalised support in a family environment. Earlier this month, the City of Wolverhampton Council announced that Camp Hill Village Trust had been awarded a new contract to continue delivering shared lives across the city for the next 2 to 4 years. Shared Life supports adults and young people aged 16 and over who need care and support by carefully matching them with trained carers who welcome them into their own homes and family life. Now, the service can provide long-term living arrangements, short breaks, day support and other flexible care options. It's open to care leavers and young people moving into adult services, older adults and people with learning disabilities, autism, mental health needs or physical or sensory impairments. It's basically open to everyone in need of a home. Look up Shared Lives in your area. That was Wolverhampton's. Shared Lives has been rolled out across the country. Good luck. Tasmin Archer on Care Now.

was superb, wasn't it? Tasmin Archer, Sleeping Satellite. I don't ever think she did another single. I'll look it up and let you know, shall I? There's a new guide been launched in Greenwich to help young carers and their families access local support more easily, which is always good news. The council says around 3,000 children and young people in the borough help care for someone with an illness, disability or mental health condition, although many may not recognise themselves as carers. The guide brings together information on assessments, wellbeing support and local services, helping young carers understand their rights and where they can turn to for advice. So this is Greenwich Council. Get on the website and find out more right there. New Radicals now, I think. Shall we? I keep wanting to call this lot the Free Radicals. That's a bit like eating like loads of tomatoes, is it? Or is that antioxidants? I can't keep up with this nutrition stuff, the nose.

0: Some rail services are back up and running across the northwest and the Midlands, but passengers are still being told to expect disruption after a power outage. Lucy Gormanley has more.
1: It all started around 2 p.m. yesterday afternoon when electricity cut out at the Manchester Rail Operating Centre. That then caused widespread cancellations and delays to services, which are expected to continue this morning. National Rail say that engineers are making good progress, but their crews aren't where they normally be after the unexpected incident.
0: Six people have been killed after a shooting at a high school near Bangkok in Thailand, three of them pupils. Several others have been injured, with nine in a critical condition. It's understood the shooter was another student at the school, and they're said to be in a serious condition in hospital. Officials say a motive is still being investigated. England footballer Ivan Toney's been charged with assault over an incident in a Soho nightclub. A 30-year-old who currently plays for Saudi Arabian club Al Ahly has been accused of causing actual bodily harm in December 2025. He'll appear at Westminster Magistrates Court on the 24th of September. Two more people have been arrested after another night of anti-immigration-driven disorder in Thetford in Norfolk. Some asylum seekers had to be escorted away after their homes were targeted, while two police officers were hospitalised. The police response has been criticised for being too heavy-handed, but Norfolk's police chief Paul Sanford insists they acted appropriately against those who broke the law. Teenagers won't be complying with a social media curfew. That's what a poll says in response to Keir Starmer's proposal for an optional midnight to 6 a.m. ban on social media. Some aren't surprised by the findings, including Andy Burrows from the Molly Rose Foundation.
2: They came out of a hurried set of panicked announcements. It did not amount to a package that is what young people as well as parents really want or need.
0: And the Edinburgh Fringe Festival 2026 gets underway today, with organisers calling on audiences to fully jump in to what's on offer. There'll be 57,000 performances across nearly 300 venues throughout the month. From Radio News Hub, I'm Frankie Hersine.
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0: Some cloudy skies across the far north with outbreaks of rain throughout the day. Elsewhere, a dry and sunny day. Feeling warm at times with highs of 25 degrees Celsius in the south and 21 in the north. Ernie Rowe.

Ravitz, it ain't over till it's over. No, there's another couple of hours. If you've got that kind of time to squander, I will be here. Ernie Rowe with you on Care Radio, and welcome you are. If I said to you, who sang this next track, I will bet money without looking it up, you couldn't tell me. I couldn't have told you before this. We'll compare notes at the end, shall we?

you get the artist that sang that? It was First Class. I thought it was the Beach Boys to start with because it says Beach Baby and I'm a simple girl. But it was not. It was First Class. If you got First Class, you were top of the class, all right? You're always top of the class in my book, you know. Between you and me, the secret is you're always going to come out on top, all right? Listen.

0: This is Care Radio. I'm John Warburton. One in six people in the UK are taking measures such as sleeping in the kitchen, missing work or booking hotels to cope with heat waves. That's according to a new survey by Citizens Advice, which is calling on the government to work on easing the problems caused by what it calls soaring heat in summer and unaffordable energy bills in winter. The research also found 4 million people fighting the heat with solutions such as taping tin foil, cardboard or damp sheets to windows. Stay with Care Radio for more news about caring every day.
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Anita Ward and Ring My Bell here on Care Radio. Welcome if you just joined us. Where have you been? Do you know, we're the only radio station that was made up of all the lovely things in the world and wrapped up with a bit of kindness to support the carers of the United Kingdom. Young carers, old carers, carers in between. Paid carers, unpaid carers, private sector, NHS. If you are caring for somebody, that's what we're here for. You. That would be you. And Gloucestershire County Council has just launched an AI-powered WhatsApp service to help unpaid carers find information and support at any time of the day or night, which is marvellous because during business hours, you are caring, right? You're busy, you're doing stuff, you're catering for somebody. So this is brilliant to find stuff day or night. Now, do you want to know how? It's called Ask Grace, and it's a chatbot letting carers send questions in their own words and quickly receiving tailored advice, including details of local services, without searching multiple websites. Yeah, we've all done that, right? To try and get a bit of help. The council says the tool was developed alongside carers to make sure it's simple, useful, and can genuinely make a difference. We would love to hear from you if you are using Gloucestershire County Council's Ask Grace service and how you found it. Do get in touch. Tell us on an email, hello@careradio.org, and we would love to hear your views on Ask Grace. I really hope it's working well because it sounds fantastic. Years ago, in the 80s, when I was just a lad, when I was just a girl, stop it, there'll be no speculation here and no judgment either. Bruce Hornsby and the Range brought out an album that changed my outlook on how good music needed to be to capture my attention. It was called The Way It Is. This is the title track, and it's definitely a Care Radio anthem.

to help pupils balance their education with caring responsibilities at home, ensuring they receive understanding, practical support and access to specialist advice when they need it. Staff say that recognising young carers and responding to their individual needs can make a real difference to their well-being, attendance and success at school, whilst helping them feel supported rather than facing their responsibilities alone. Yes. Blondie on Care Radio, this is Heart of Glass. But you knew that.

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I'm John Warburton. A consumer group has found some omega-3 supplements labelled high strength in fact contain surprisingly low levels of active ingredients. Nutrition experts from Which compared 24 omega-3

0: omega-3 supplements against government guidelines on nutrition. They found that so-called high-strength items from Superdrug, Morrison's, Sainsbury's and Holland & Barrett carried below the recommended daily dose of long-chain omega-3 fatty acids, which have proven health benefits. 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

I always wanted a big gap in my two front teeth, like the predominantly brilliant one in the Pointer Sisters had, and I didn't get it. I mean, sticky out ears, yeah. Ginger hair, yes.

Oh, the hair on those Hanson boys was legendary, wasn't it? I loved them. Mbop on Care Radio. Now, unpaid carers in Wiltshire are being invited to enjoy a free day surrounded by nature. That sounds fab, doesn't it? Go to the Carers Together Wiltshire website, okay, to find out all about this. But they're hosting the event at Hazel Hill Wood near Salisbury this month, offering wildlife walks, pond dipping, willow weaving and mindfulness activities to help carers relax and recharge. There's free transport from Salisbury available along with refreshments, and organisers say the day is designed to give unpaid carers a chance to take a break from caring responsibilities whilst meeting others in a peaceful woodland setting. If you're going on that carers day in Wiltshire, just have the best time. If you're not there yet, allow me to take you there. Courtesy.

0: 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I'm John Warburton. Avoiding three things in middle age is linked to more than 13 years life without dementia. Researchers from NYU Langone Health say having normal blood pressure, no diabetes, and not smoking from 45 to 65 keeps dementia away for well over a decade. The team of scientists studied more than 12,000 people and suggest that avoiding the three factors is a strategy to preserve brain health. Stay with Care Radio for more news about caring every day.
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The brilliant Fats and Small and Turn Around. Do you know, my mum, before she passed, she was fat and small. And I think we worry so much about what people think of us. Would you change a hair on the head of any of the people that you love? No, you wouldn't, would you? So if you're worrying about what people think about you today, what you look like, what you sound like, what you like to do, what you don't like to do, if you're right, if you're wrong, put it to one side. Nobody cares as long as we're all happy. And if you can make yourself happy, blimey, and then bottle it and sell it, you'll be the richest person on earth. Tony Basil now.

My husband absolutely loved Toni Basil. And no tendencies just because she was wearing a cheerleader's costume. Honestly, nobody wants to see me in a cheerleader's costume, trust me. Now, this bloke started off in a band called Orange Juice. Then he went solo and just became the one, the only Edwin Collins. Now, if you had a group, would you name it after something you had at breakfast? Like sausage and hash brown. I am so hungry right now. Can you guess? Enjoy.

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0: If you've been affected by cancellations of rail services across the North West and Midlands, they are starting to return to normal after major disruption yesterday and this morning. It happened because of a power outage, electricity cut out in the main control hub for the North West and the Manchester Rail Operating Centre yesterday afternoon. Next, more arrests have been made after further anti-immigration disorder in Thetford. Frankie Hairsine has more.
1: Some people attempted to storm homes linked to asylum seekers, while police were also attacked during two nights of disorder earlier in the week. Officers have been criticised for their response, but have defended their actions as proportionate and appropriate. Norfolk Police Chief Constable Paul Sanford says those involved will face the full force of the law. Four arrests have been made for offences including public order, harassment and possession of an offensive weapon.
0: At least six people have been killed after shooting at a high school in Thailand. Three of those who died were pupils. It's understood the shooter was another student at the school. Several others are injured, nine of them seriously. The Metropolitan Police say England footballer Ivan Toney's been charged with assault over an incident in a Soho nightclub. The 30-year-old has been accused of causing actual bodily harm in December 2025. He'll appear at Westminster Magistrates Court on the 24th of September. Scientists have found a window of opportunity to attack aggressive brain cancer with chemotherapy instead of waiting for weeks after surgery to start chemotherapy. Early research suggests the treatment could be more impactful in the minutes and days after an operation. Kostas Kostarilos is one of the researchers from the University of Manchester.
2: The fact that we have the opportunity to go so quickly into clinical trials with a simple refocusing.
0: And British artist Emily Powell has taken to the skies to paint live from a hot air balloon basket. Powell flew as part of the mass ascent at Bristol International Balloon Fiesta this morning. That's the latest from Radio News Hub. I'm Tanita Sims.
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0: Some cloudy skies across the far north with outbreaks of rain throughout the day. Elsewhere, a dry and sunny day, feeling warm at times with highs of 25 degrees Celsius.
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I don't know about you, but I feel better for having a little bit of a shake of the arms and a cavort of the knees, but I did remain sitting down. I did. I'm so lazy. I'm so hot today. Hasn't it been crazy hot? I tell you what, though, I have got a bit of good news, because carers apparently should be the best paid people in society and not the worst, according to our new Prime Minister, Andy Burnham. He said that as he promised a sweeping reform of the social care system, but experts have raised questions over how much money will be needed to fund it. Now, the Prime Minister announced he'll be expediting Baroness Louise Casey's commission into social care, bringing forward the original 2028 deadline to next year. Mr. Burnham also vowed to immediately begin reforming the workforce, saying staff should also be integrated within the NHS, as well as promising to work with the other major parties to reach a consensus on the issue of care. Whilst Mr. Burnham acknowledged tax rises could also be necessary, he insisted Labour's manifesto commitments to not increase workers' income tax, national insurance or VAT rates would remain in place. Yes, I did say, well, attempt to say the income, and it came out as incapum, but you know what I'm saying, don't you? So let's hope he finds the wonga

0: This is Care Radio. I'm John Warburton. Television presenter Peter Duncan has called for a life-changing and minimally invasive prostate cancer treatment to be available across the UK. The 72-year-old actor and broadcaster has undergone focal therapy, which destroys only the cancerous part of the prostate. He declared his procedure a complete success. Researchers at Imperial College London found focal therapy is as effective as radiotherapy and prostatectomy surgery. 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
5: 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So when you're driving around a HGV, don't linger around them, because they may not notice you're there. Know the HGV zones. National Highways.

One Hit Wonders, the Climax Blues Band, couldn't get it right here on Care Radio. It's Ernie Rowe with you for the last hour of the show, but luckily you've got in time. Now, the next song is a Care Radio anthem, all right? If you've never heard of a Care Radio anthem before, hello, this is Care Radio, and we've got some anthems for you. An anthem has three criteria. It's got to be a banger of a tune, it's got to be sing-alongable too, and it's got to make you feel great. If you've got one of those tunes that you've never heard played here on Care Radio as an anthem, send them to us at hello@careradio.org, and we would love to judge you on your musical tastes. Tell us who you are, tell us what you do, tell us how you listen to Care Radio, and we would just love to know a bit more about you, because I am very nosy, and, you know, no information is like purgatory to me. So this is what a Care Radio anthem is like. It's Donna Summer, Barbara Streisand. And you're welcome.

By heck, they did like a big finish, Barbara and Donna, didn't they? Now, Angela Rayner, who is also an unpaid carer for one of her children, said that unpaid carers feel like they've got to get to breaking point before they can access support. Now, she's now a cabinet minister, who was a carer before she went into politics, and she said, "It was the most incredibly rewarding thing I have ever done. It wasn't the most highly paid, but it taught me a lot about humanity and people. I met judges and senior people who, when I was young, were not people like me. And yet I was able to be the person that they needed there in their hour of need." Kind of says it all, doesn't it?

0: This is Care Radio. I'm John Warburton. One in six people in the UK are taking measures such as sleeping in the kitchen, missing work or booking hotels to cope with heat waves. That's according to a new survey by Citizens Advice, which is calling on the government to work on easing the problems caused by what it calls soaring heat in summer and unaffordable energy bills in winter. The research also found 4 million people fighting the heat with solutions such as taping tin foil, cardboard, or damp sheets to windows. Stay with Care Radio for more news about caring every day.
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0: 10cc and Dreadlock Holiday. You'll never guess what as well. 10cc are touring the UK very shortly because it popped up on my feed, and obviously we believe everything we read on the old Book of the Face, don't we? So, yeah, very exciting news if you're of a certain age, which I probably might be. All right, now this next tune is by a bloke called Ini Kamosi. Now, Ini Kamosi, I'm not telling you when this came out because it'll just make you feel old and ancient, but it's called Here Comes the Hot Stepper. For years, I thought the word after hot stepper was gurdurah. Yeah, it's not a word at all, is it? But that's what I used to sing. So if you can decipher and come up with the word that comes after hot stepper, you're a better person than I. I will put you out of your misery after this.
1: Hit it!

Did you get the word? Here comes the hot stepper, and it's murderer. And I was singing girl-a-ra. 4 years, I know. It makes you really, it really makes you wonder, doesn't it, what tests that we've got to pass to be on the radio. Just a thought for you there here on Care Radio. Now, a Dorset-based charity is leading a national drive to make support for young carers fairer wherever they live in the UK, which can only be a good thing. It's called My Time Young Carers, and they've published two new reports through its Equity for Young Carers project, examining successful approaches in Newcastle and Romsey, with the aim of ending what it describes as a postcode lottery in support and creating a national framework of good practice. The charity hopes organisations across the country will share ideas and learn from each other so that every young carer can access the help they need, regardless of where they live. Pretty much a requirement, don't you think? This is right energetic. Come on, I think we should do half an aerobics class to this. Like I say, though, before... only until they start singing, then it would be disrespectful not to listen. It's Madison Avenue, Don't Call Me Baby.

0: 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I'm John Warburton. A consumer group has found some omega-3 supplements labeled high strength in fact contain surprisingly low levels of active ingredients. Nutrition experts from Which compared 24 omega-3 supplements against government guidelines on nutrition. They found that so-called high-strength items from Superdrug, Morrison's, Sainsbury's and Holland & Barrett carried below the recommended daily dose of long-chain omega-3 fatty acids, which have proven health benefits. Stay with Care Radio for more news about caring every day.
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Amy Winehouse, you know I'm no good. 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Because I'm more a culture beat kind of girl. Oh, yes, I am Mr. Vein. Well, I don't know if it's a vein or an artery, actually. Have you noticed the blood inside of you is blue till it comes out and goes red? True. I think I've had too much time on my hands this week. I think you could be right.

0: Do you know, I've had a lovely time with you this week, but it's time for us to part once again. So I want you to concentrate on these things that make you go, hmm, and report back next week. Have a good week. Most of all, take care of yourself and take care of who you're meant to be taken care of.
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0: up and running after a power outage across the Midlands and Northwest England. It all started at around 2 p.m. yesterday afternoon when electricity cut out at the Manchester Rail Operating Centre. That then caused widespread cancellations and delays to services. Next, two more people have been arrested after another night of anti-immigration driven disorder in Thetford in Norfolk. Frankie Hairsine has more.
1: Some asylum seekers had to be escorted away after their homes were targeted while two police officers were hospitalised. The police response has been criticised for being too heavy-handed, but Norfolk's police chief Paul Sanford insists they acted appropriately against those who broke the law. He says those involved will face the full force of the law now. Four arrests have been made for offences including public order, harassment and possession of an offensive weapon.
0: At least six people have been killed after a school shooting at a high school near Bangkok in Thailand. Several others have been injured. It's understood the shooter was another student at the school. A murder suspect aged 60 has been arrested following the discovery of a body at an address in the West Midlands. The body was found at a property in South Road, Smethwick yesterday following a call from a member of the public. The Edinburgh Fringe is not afraid of controversy. That's what its boss says because of calls to cancel a show by Amanda Knox. Knox was falsely imprisoned for the murder of her friend Meredith Kircher in Italy in 2007. Convicted in 2009 for the murder, Knox was cleared in 2015. A new way to treat brain cancer could be on the way.
2: We're already seeing just by doing this, it has the potential to have, you know, a significant impact on a disease that hasn't seen changes for over 20 years.
0: That's Thomas Kisby from the University of Manchester. Researchers there have found a window where chemotherapy for brain cancer would be the most effective. And primary school teachers are to be asked to identify pupils they believe could be jobless after the age of 16. It's part of the Prime Minister's drive to reduce the number of young people not in education, employment or training. That's the latest from Radio News Hub. I'm Tanita Sims.
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0: Some cloudy skies across the far north with outbreaks of rain throughout the day. Elsewhere, a dry and sunny day, feeling warm at times with highs of 25 degrees Celsius.
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7: Very excited for today's programme. Tell you why after a bit of ELO.

E-L-O. And turn to stone. Jimmy, hello, Jimmy, who's got in there really quickly today, sent me an email saying, Gary, why do you always without fail, say you're really excited at the top of the programme? That's because, my friend, I am very excited, one, to be here, two, to be entertaining you, and I just can't think of a third, but I just get very excited. Thank you for all your feedback, and we had quite a few emails saying they loved the show last week, which was whamtastic. It was dedicated to all things Wham, and George Michael, and Andrew, of course, and there was a bit of Pepsi and Shirley in there, and a bit of DC Lee. And I was so excited to get the feedback that you loved it so much. I thought we'll do another one just for this week, right? Which gives me an excuse to play one of my favourite artists. Did you know that this summer, actually back in June, 50 years since, and you'll get where the programme's going once I've said this, 50 years since Don't Go Breaking My Heart, Breaking My Heart, was released 50 years ago. Now, that's aging me because I remember it well. I remember the video, and it's still repeated to this day. So, yeah, I'm going down the Elton John route today. 50 years, and he's 80 next year. So I thought I'd get in there quick, right? So, Sir Elt, he's 80 next year. 50 years since Don't Go Breaking My Heart was released. So that just gives me carte blanche, to play lots of Elton. So we will play Don't Go Breaking My Heart after this. We're going to Moo Moo Land.

KLF, Tammy Wynette, and Justified and Ancient. I remember when that was number one, I was just there. Well, I nearly forgot where I was there because I was thinking about a rather interesting party I was at in Edinburgh when that was out, when it was at the top of the charts. That's another story in another lifetime ago, but it was, if you were at the same party as me, wow, what a night. I know, you want to know more, just can't tell you. So the special today is all about Elton John and his world, 50 years ago, just gone in June, when Don't Go Breaking My Heart was released, and has really followed him around, and Kiki D as well, I have to say. Did you know, though, that the song was originally destined for Dusty Springfield? But she was too ill at the time, apparently. So it fell to the wonderful Kiki D.

0: This is Care Radio. I'm John Warburton. Television presenter Peter Duncan has called for a life-changing and minimally invasive prostate cancer treatment to be available across the UK. The 72-year-old actor and broadcaster has undergone focal therapy, which destroys only the cancerous part of the prostate. He declared his procedure a complete success. Researchers at Imperial College London found focal therapy is as effective as radiotherapy and prostatectomy surgery. Stay with Care Radio for more news about caring every day.
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there it is. You're listening to Care Radio. I'm Gary Robinson. We're having an Elton John special just for 1 week only. I know I said that last week with Wham, but the response to the programme was just so positive, I thought we'd do it all over again. And we're hanging our hat on the fact that Don't Go Breaking My Heart was released 50 years ago, back this June, and Sir Elton is 80 next year. So I think it's about March, I think. So I thought I'd get in there early. We like to be ahead of the game. So let's do things. I'm going to try and do this in chronological order today for the programme. So he had his first album out in 1969, year of my birth. The big one really where it all started was 1970 from his album entitled Elton John. And the biggest song taken from that album back in 1970 was this.

0: His breakthrough single back in 1970, Elton John and Your Song. And here's Elton talking to VH1 a good couple of years ago now. Must have been in the 80s, I think, or maybe early 90s. They were having a VH1 special weekend, a little bit like we are today. And it was all about Elton John, of course. And here's Sir Elton talking about said song.
1: Your song, I've sung at every single performance. It's one of those songs that you don't get fed up with singing. And lyrically, it's a beautiful song, and it's one of those special songs. So I've sung that probably every show I've ever done, and I've never gotten fed up with it, which is more, I can't say that for all the other numbers. That's the one that stood out.
0: So more from Elton in a little while from now. Don't stray too far away from your radio, eh? Care Radio News Briefing, next.

0: sleeping in the kitchen, missing work or booking hotels to cope with heat waves. That's according to a new survey by Citizens Advice, which is calling on the government to work on easing the problems caused by what it calls soaring heat in summer and unaffordable energy bills in winter. The research also found 4 million people fighting the heat with solutions such as taping tin foil, cardboard, or damp sheets to windows. 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
4: Ladies and gentlemen, this is Mambo number 5.

Oh, yeah. Lou Bega and Mambo number 5. It's Car Radio, Gary Robinson at your service. Songs of Elton John being featured on the show today. And we're going through his studio albums and then some of the singles from those albums, hopefully in some sort of order. I'm trying chronologically. So Empty Sky was released in 1969, 56 years ago. And then what did we have? 1970, Elton John, Tumbleweed Connection in 1970 as well. And then the album Madman Across the Water came out in 1971. I'm going to play you a big single taken from that album in just a moment. But I've got a little bit of homework for you to do. I would love you to pop into a search engine. The artist Jack Coulter, who's a painter, who you may know, Jack Coulter and Elton John. And what you'll see, and it's only about 2.5 minutes long, it's not too arduous at all, is you'll see Jack painting a wonderful picture, an image, to Elton, who plays this song live as he paints. And I think it was for the Elton John AIDS Foundation. It's a wonderful bit of video, and it's where art really does connect with music. It's a wonderful, wonderful, whoever thought of it, I take my hat off, but it's a wonderful piece of video and something very special. Take a look at it if you can, and you'll see Elton playing this, and you'll see his delight at seeing that painting once this is finished. It is, of course, taken from Madman Across the Water, Tiny Dancer.

Wonderful, beautiful stuff from Elton John and Tiny Dancer. I can see somebody with lots of care information just out of the corner of my eye sidling up to a microphone. It means only one thing. There's a Care Radio news briefing on the way after this.

0: 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I'm John Warburton. A consumer group has found some omega-3 supplements labeled high strength in fact contain surprisingly low levels of active ingredients. Nutrition experts from Which compared 24 omega-3 supplements against government guidelines on nutrition. They found that so-called high-strength items from Superdrug, Morrisons, Sainsbury's and Holland & Barrett carried below the recommended daily dose of long-chain omega-3 fatty acids, which have proven health benefits. Stay with Care Radio for more news about caring every day.
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Dundee's very own Danny Wilson and the Second Summer of Love. Before we head to the news, let's squeeze another track in from Elton John, and we'll take a look at his album from 1972 entitled Honky Chateau. It was indeed recorded in France. Rocket Man was on that album. You'll hear that in just a second, as was Honky Cat. There was a third single, it never materialized, called Hercules. There's a wee story behind this. You may know, if you're an Elton fan, Hercules is his middle name. He had it changed legally because, as the legend goes, he was a big, big fan of the BBC TV comedy Steptoe and Son. That was the one. And because they were rag and bone men, I think Totters, did they call them Totters back in the day? They had a horse, and the horse was called Hercules, hence Elton John's middle name. That's how the urban legend goes. I think it's the truth. I'm sticking with it. I love it. In the meantime, here it is, as promised for you, from the album Honky Chateau, back in 1972. This is the wonderful Rocket.

0: have been made after further anti-immigration disorder in Thetford. Frankie Hersign has more.
1: Some people attempted to storm homes linked to asylum seekers, while police were also attacked during two nights of disorder earlier in the week. Officers have been criticised for their response, but have defended their actions as proportionate and appropriate. Norfolk Police Chief Constable Paul Sanford says those involved will face the full force of the law. Four arrests have been made for offences including public order, harassment and possession of an offensive weapon.
0: Next, at least six people have been killed after a shooting at a high school in Thailand. Three of those who died were pupils. It's understood the shooter was another student at the school. Several others are injured, nine of them seriously. If you've been affected by the cancellation of rail services across the North West and Midlands, they are starting to return to normal after a major disruption yesterday and this morning. It happened because of a power outage. Meanwhile, workers at East Midlands Railway are to strike tomorrow in an ongoing dispute over safety. The Rail, Maritime and Transport Union has been in dispute with EMR since April following the rollout of an 810 fleet. The union claims it's been operating with a number of faults. The company has denied that claim. Scientists have found a treatment method for brain cancer they say could reshape care for patients. Researchers at the University of Manchester say there's a window of opportunity to attack aggressive brain cancer with chemotherapy. Costas Costarellos worked on the study.
2: With ample funding, we could think of organising a clinical trial immediately.
0: Scorching temperatures of 36 degrees Celsius are expected in the UK next week. Heat health alerts are in place, warning that the hot weather is likely to affect the well-being of the population. The Met Office says temperatures will climb through the weekend as heatwave conditions return. And the Edinburgh Fringe Festival 2026 gets underway tonight, with organisers calling on audiences to fully jump in. There'll be around 57,000 performances across nearly 300 venues throughout the month. That's the latest from Radio News Hub. I'm Tanita Sims.
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0: Some cloudy skies across the far north with outbreaks of rain throughout the day. Elsewhere, a dry and sunny day, feeling warm at times with highs of 25 degrees Celsius.
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6: And here we go for hour number two of the programme. And it is indeed an Elton John special. And we'll continue with those hits from Elton. And we'll take a look at those albums of his in chronological order. That all continues after this from ABC and Poison Arrow. Oh, hello. Gary here, by the way. By the by. Hello. Almost forgot myself.

0: ABC, Hand, Poison, Arrow. You're listening to Care Radio. Gary Robinson doing the business and pushing the buttons in hopefully some sort of correct order today. Elton John special. We're looking at some of his albums. I don't know if 3 hours is going to be long enough to be quite, because we're only at 1973. So we started in 1969 when he had his first album. 1973, if you've got this in your collection, hang on to it, particularly if it's on vinyl. Don't shoot me, I'm only the piano player, came out in 73. And there was a couple of great songs on there, one of which we're going to play in just a moment. But just to prove, and we do know that Elton has a terrific sense of humour, although sometimes he can be portrayed as somewhat serious, but he's been in comedies. He did a piece for Comic Relief when Daffid, I think, interviewed him. But long before that, he did an interview with Rowan Atkinson. It must have been for something or other. I can't quite remember if it was for charity or not. But the end result was hilarious. And Elton, in this clip I'm about to play you, is very, very straight-laced, very dry, while Rowan Atkinson does what he does best. Have a listen to this.
1: Good evening and welcome to the National Theatre for this, the third in our series of informal conversations with major performers. It has been a very exciting season so far, which has encompassed such performing giants as Sir Ian McKellen, Dame Judi Dench, and of course, Christopher Biggins. But tonight we are to welcome a man who, although no giant, has nevertheless made a huge impression in his chosen field. Ladies and gentlemen, Mr. Elton John. Yeah!

0: Elton, do you mind if I call you Elton?
1: No, no, it's fine.
0: Good. Well, Elton. I'm sure the first question that that everybody would like to ask you is this. Funny name, Elton. How did you come by it?
1: Well, I used to be in a band, and I wanted to become a singer in my own right, and I wanted to choose a name, and the saxophone player in the band was called Elton, so I chose that name. Mm-hmm.
0: Did you ever consider John Elton?
1: No.
0: You didn't? No. Okay. Right, well, let's start with those early albums, then. One of which, I believe, was called simply Elton John.
1: Yes, that's correct.
0: And you didn't feel awkward with the name at all?
1: No.
0: You didn't feel that people might say, wait a minute, they mean John Elton. They've cocked up the record sleeve and printed the bloody name the wrong way around. You didn't think that.
1: No, I thought it sounded great, and, you know, I thought people would be more interested in the music rather than the name.
2: So, from the album Don't Shoot Me, I'm Only the Piano Player, back in 1973, this was a big hit for Elton. It is, of course, Crocodile Rock.

track from the album Don't Shoot Me, I'm Only the Piano Player, 1973. Elton John. The other big hit from that album was, yes, of course, Go to the Top of the Class if you said Daniel. Absolutely. You know your stuff. We have a Care Radio news briefing after the wonderful Alison Moye, who I believe is currently touring. I'd love to see her. Anyway, here she is on vinyl for you. Oh, and for me.

0: This is Care Radio. I'm John Warburton. Avoiding three things in middle age is linked to more than 13 years life without dementia. Researchers from NYU Langone Health say having normal blood pressure, no diabetes, and not smoking from 45 to 65 keeps dementia away for well over a decade. The team of scientists studied more than 12,000 people and suggest that avoiding the three factors is a strategy to preserve brain health. Stay with Care Radio for more news about caring every day.
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5: National Highways.

double album was Goodbye Yellow Brick Road, 1973, also recorded in France. Elton and Bernie were on a bit of a roll this time, and if you've got the album, you'll know that that was taken from it. Saturday Night's All Right for Fighting. Also on there was Candle in the Wind, Funeral for a Friend, / Love Lies Bleeding, and of course the title track, Goodbye Yellow Brick Road. But the one I'm playing for you now, yeah, we're doing an old back-to-back, because it was, of course, a double album, was this. And rather, is this.

So the reason we're having an Elton John special is that, according to my research, can you believe 50 years ago, back in June of this year, the song Don't Go Breaking My Heart came out and was obviously a hit for Elton John and for Kiki Dee. And Sir Elton, as you may know, is 80 next March. I think it's the 25th. So we're having a little bit of a pre-birthday present for him by probably adding to his coffers. And why not? With all these royalties that are coming his way from the programme today. I don't mind. I'm not paying. What was I going to say? Oh, yes, we have a Care Radio. We have a Care Radio news briefing after this from Owen Paul. I'm laughing because if you heard the clip of Rowan Atkinson talking about John Elton, Elton John, Owen Paul, Paul Owen,

0: This is Care Radio. I'm John Warburton. Television presenter Peter Duncan has called for a life-changing and minimally invasive prostate cancer treatment to be available across the UK. The 72-year-old actor and broadcaster has undergone focal therapy, which destroys only the cancerous part of the prostate. He declared his procedure a complete success. Researchers at Imperial College London found focal therapy is as effective as radiotherapy and prostatectomy surgery. 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

0: to Nightingale, right back where we started from. 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
1: Hakuna Matata. What a wonderful phrase.
2: Hakuna Matata.

0: Why, when he was a young warthog.
1: When I was a young warthog.
0: Very nice.
1: Thanks.
0: He found his aroma lacked a certain appeal. He could clear the savannah after every meal.
1: I'm a sensitive soul, though I seem thick-skinned. And it hurt that my friends never stood downwind.
0: And oh, the shame!
2: What's a shame?
0: What a change in my name!
2: Oh, what's in a name?
1: And I got downhearted.
2: How did you feel?
1: Every time that I...
2: Hey, Pumper!
0: Not in front of the kids.
1: Oh, sorry.

told you, you'd be smiling. Hakuna Matata. It's an Elton John special. We played a track from Goodbye Yellow Brick Road, which was released in 1973, the last track that we played. Then there was the album Caribou in 1974. Captain Fantastic and the Brown Dirt Cowboy was in 75. Rock of the West is in 75 as well. In 1976, he released Blue Movies, the album, by the way. In 1978, A Single Man. Victim of Love came out in 1979. If I'm missing any of your favourite singles from these, by the way, I apologise in advance. 21 at 33 was 1980. The Fox was 1981. And the album Jump Up was released in 1982, where this was released. Blue.

0: This is Care Radio. I'm John Warburton. One in six people in the UK are taking measures such as sleeping in the kitchen, missing work or booking hotels to cope with heat waves. That's according to a new survey by Citizens Advice, which is calling on the government to work on easing the problems caused by what it calls soaring heat in summer and unaffordable energy bills in winter. The research also found 4 million people fighting the heat with solutions such as taping tin foil, cardboard or damp sheets to windows. Stay with Care Radio for more news about caring every day.
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3: It was just another day, a familiar drive through familiar country. But then, just around the corner, came the unexpected. He'd let his speed creep a little too high as he approached a bend, and he was no longer driving at the right speed for the road. The scary thing is, he didn't even realize driving even a little too fast for the situation is a major cause of collisions, especially on country roads where you don't know what's around the corner. Think. 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

Now, in 1983, the album Too Low for Zero came out, courtesy of Elton John. Kiss the Bride was on there. I guess that's why they call it the blues. And this.

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0: Two more people have been arrested after another night of anti-immigration driven disorder in Thetford in Norfolk. Frankie Hersine has more.
1: Some asylum seekers had to be escorted away after their homes were targeted while two police officers were hospitalised. The police response has been criticised for being too heavy-handed, but Norfolk's police chief Paul Sanford insists they acted appropriately against those who broke the law. He says those involved will face the full force of the law now. Four arrests have been made for offences including public order, harassment and possession of an offensive weapon.
0: Next, multiple people have been killed after a shooting at a high school in Thailand. Three of those who died were pupils. It's understood the shooter was another student at the school. Several others are injured, nine of them seriously. The Metropolitan Police say England footballer Ivan Toney has been charged with assault over an incident in a Soho nightclub. The 30-year-old has been accused of causing actual bodily harm in December 2025. He'll appear at Westminster Magistrates Court on the 24th of September. A new way to treat brain cancer could be on the way.
2: We're already seeing just by doing this, it has the potential to have, you know, a significant impact on a disease that hasn't seen changes for over 20 years.
0: That's Thomas Kisby from the University of Manchester. Researchers there have found a window where chemotherapy for the brain cancer would be most effective. The hot weather returns. Scorching temperatures of 36 degrees Celsius are expected in the UK next week. Heat health alerts are in place, warning that the hot weather is likely to affect the well-being of the population. The Met Office says temperatures will climb through the weekend as heatwave conditions return. And the Edinburgh Fringe Festival is not afraid of controversy. That's what its boss says because of calls to cancel the show by Amanda Knox. Knox was falsely imprisoned for the murder of her friend Meredith Kircher in Italy in 2007. Convicted in 2009 for the murder, Knox was cleared in 2015. But more than 6,000 people have signed a petition calling for her show to be cancelled. That's the latest from Radio News Hub. I'm Tanita Sims.
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0: A fine evening for most, though rain will continue across northern Scotland overnight. Cloud and patchy rain may also spread into parts of Northern Ireland, dry elsewhere, with lows of 11 degrees Celsius.
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6: Care Radio. Into hour three of the programme. Hope you're enjoying it. If you've been with me for a little while, you know we have a tribute to Sir Elton John. He's 80 next year. And it's 50 years since Don't Go Breaking My Heart was released. Any excuse?

Jennifer Page and Crush. So we last played a track from 1983 from Elton John in the last hour of the programme, and we are sort of running down his albums in some sort of chronological order and missing out. Unfortunately, I do apologise because we're missing out some classics, but time is against us. But let's go to 1984, and I love this album. It was called, and still is because you can still get it, of course, Breaking Hearts. Who Wears These Shoes is on there, as was Sad Songs Say So Much in 1984. Love that. And that's the one, that's probably the standard go-to track, isn't it? But no, not us. We're going to do this. This, do you remember, was taken from the album Breaking Hearts, released in August of 1984. The song's called Passengers.

1984 for Elton John and Passengers. So let's go from 1984 to 1985. The album was called Ice on Fire. Wrap Her Up, a duet with the wonderful, superb George Michael, featured on that album. One of my all-time favourite songs. Didn't do awfully well in the charts. Great song. But this did even better for Elton John from that album. This

0: 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I'm John Warburton. A consumer group has found some omega-3 supplements labeled high strength in fact contain surprisingly low levels of active ingredients. Nutrition experts from Which compared 24 omega-3 supplements against government guidelines on nutrition. They found that so-called high-strength items from Superdrug, Morrisons, Sainsbury's and Holland & Barrett carried below the recommended daily dose of long-chain omega-3 fatty acids, which have proven health benefits. Stay with Care Radio for more news about caring every day.
1: There are two types of drive you can have on the motorway. 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
1: 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National Highways.
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Yeah. Alicia Bridges and I Love the Nightlife. So we played Ice on Fire, or a track from Ice on Fire from 1985, if I remember rightly. Yes, we did. We're back on track now with Elton John. Leather Jackets was out in 86. Reg Strikes Back, 88. And 1989 saw Sleeping with the Past, where you may remember the songs Sacrifice and Healing Hands. But no, as always, let's go for the odd one out. But it's a cracking tune, particularly if you're listening to this and it's in the daytime and the sun is shining. This is destined, guaranteed, to compliment. If not, enjoy it anyway. Club at the End of the Street. From the album Sleeping with the Past, it's the Elton John special here on Care Radio.

Club at the End of the Street. A little played song. Fine tune, though, as always, from Elton John. We have a Care Radio news briefing and a little bit more from Elton John fairly shortly. First of all, Eurythmics and Sweet Dreams.

0: This is Care Radio. I'm John Warburton. Avoiding three things in middle age is linked to more than 13 years life without dementia. Researchers from NYU Langone Health say having normal blood pressure, no diabetes, and not smoking from 45 to 65 keeps dementia away for well over a decade. The team of scientists studied more than 12,000 people and suggest that avoiding the three factors is a strategy to preserve brain health. Stay with Care Radio for more news about caring every day.
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0: Pet Shop Boys and Always On My Mind. We left the Elton John albums, I think it was 1989 with Sleeping With The Past, wasn't it? Yeah, I think it was. 1992, The One came out, and in 1995, the album Made In England was released. In 2005, what would that be, 10 years later? Hey, my maths is great today. Elton John again proved his sense of humour when recording something for Red Nose Day, for Comic Relief, of course. And it was a Little Britain special where he was being interviewed by David, who's the only gay in the village, but not quite.
1: You're very well known for your generosity. Do you enjoy splashing out on David?
2: Always. Yes.
1: Yes. Yes. And you're always giving, aren't you? Give, give, give. But do you like to receive?
2: I prefer to give, actually.
1: You prefer to give. Yes. Now, I know you have given a lot of interviews today, but I would just like to ask you one more thing. You've had a very successful career. It's so successful, in fact, that you've been knighted by the Queen. Have you met many queens?
2: Loads.
1: Yes.
2: More than I can ever have imagined.
1: Really?
2: Yeah.
1: Really?
2: Yeah.
1: You're very successful, aren't you?
2: Yeah.
1: And I should imagine it would be very nerve-wracking meeting Her Majesty. What's it like kneeling before a queen? Do you get a lump in your throat?
2: Hopefully.
1: Yeah. Right. With a bit of luck, gets a lamp.
0: Right. And that's the cleanest part I could play for you without getting my knuckles wrapped. Pop it into a search engine and see the sketch in full and check out the outtakes as well. And from Made in England, here's Made in England.

Elton John. Made in England. All right, you've twisted my arm. One more from the man himself before we head to the news. And before we do all that, we've got a news briefing. It's all happening today. We'll do it after ABBA. Oh, yeah, just chill just for a second and breathe. This is SOS.

0: 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I'm John Warburton. Television presenter Peter Duncan has called for a life-changing and minimally invasive prostate cancer treatment to be available across the UK. The 72-year-old actor and broadcaster has undergone focal therapy, which destroys only the cancerous part of the prostate. He declared his procedure a complete success. Researchers at Imperial College London found focal therapy is as effective as radiotherapy and prostatectomy surgery. 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

Fee. Paul Simon and 50 Ways to Leave Your Lover. Nearly there. Thank you for your company. Two tracks to go, one from Elton. Just to really bring here the list of albums to a close, Big Picture was 97. Songs from the West Coast, 2001. 2004 was Peach Tree Road, The Captain and the Kid, 2006. 2013, the Diving Board. Wonderful Crazy Night, 2016. And Regimental Sergeant Zippo in 2021. And, of course, there's been lots of collabs. Is that what we call them these days? So Duets was out in 93, The Union with Leon Russell in 2010, The Lockdown Sessions, Who Believes in Angels, Soundtracks. Listen, he's done the lot, and I think he's now taking a well-deserved rest. And it was another part of COVID, which was a terrible time for all of us. And in the grand scheme of things, this seems very, very minor, but it was the cancellation of his tour that meant I had to keep him on my bucket list, and there he remains, because I've not seen him live. Maybe just one more gig, you never know. And here he is, my all-time favourite Elton John song. Thank you for allowing

0: I genuinely, genuinely hope you've enjoyed the programme today and looking through the archives for Elton John. I certainly have. Like I said, hope you have too. If you're in Liverpool this week or if you're going to be in Barnsley, I am there for a number of different reasons. Hopefully I will see you out and about. In Barnsley, it is the Limbo Foundation Adventure Day, where lots of families and lots of youngsters get together who have limb differences and just have a wonderful time. I'll be there hosting it. This is my fourth year, and I think we've got a record crowd this year, so I'm looking forward to seeing everybody there. That's about it. I'm off.
1: Thank you. Thank you. Thank you. Thank you very much. Thank you and good night. Thank you very much and good night.
0: And thank you for caring. Until we speak again, take care. And take care of yourself as well.

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1: With the latest national and international news

0: A serial sex attacker could face life behind bars after he was found guilty of murdering two women and of the rape of a third. Simon Levy's crime spree spanned from 2018 to 2025, and he was left free to kill after a string of police and court blunders. Deputy Assistant Commissioner from the Metropolitan Police, Kevin Southworth.
1: The various investigations into his prolific sexual offending were done in some instances to the right degree, in some instances in a way that I'm sure we'll get some learning from. And as you probably know, we have referred ourselves voluntarily to the Independent Office of Police Conduct.
0: Well, the 40-year-old was released on bail a number of times despite being charged with multiple serious offences, including on London's public transport network. He'll be sentenced next Wednesday. The Defence Secretary says he's sickened by reports of female recruits being sexually assaulted at an army training site in North Yorkshire. The Army Foundation College in Harrogate develops teenagers at the start of their military career. Police say a number of investigations are taking place. Wes Streeting's told reporters he'll be looking closely at what has gone wrong there. At least six people, including the gunman, are dead after a shooting at a school in Thailand. Officials say the 14-year-old boy responsible also appears to have shot dead his own grandparents before he carried out the attack near Bangkok. Many more people are hurt. The country's prime minister has visited. He's previously called for tighter rules on gun ownership. England footballer Ivan Toney has been charged over an assault at a nightclub in London. Police say it's after an incident in Soho back in December. The 30-year-old left Brentford for Saudi side Al Ahly back in 2024. Cambridge University says it'll carry on investigating a professor who quit in a row about plagiarism. Professor Jason Arday left his high-profile role there after allegations he copied large parts of his research, although he was previously cleared of any wrongdoing. University bosses say whatever they find will help them decide how senior academic roles are filled. And tributes are being paid to the Grammy Award-winning music producer William Orbit, who's died aged 69. From Radio News, I'm Phil Towers.
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0: Dry and fine for most of the night, although some rain across the north of Scotland that could reach parts of Northern Ireland during the night. Overnight lows tonight should reach around 12 degrees Celsius.
3: Matt Rosser.

Okay, I've got questions, right? Somebody appears to be stealing days, if not weeks, from the months. How on earth can we be in August already? August! I mean, I know the heat tells us something, but flippin' heck, it shouldn't be August this soon, should it? Matt with you on Care Radio. I won't moan, I promise. I will bring you good music and good news from the world of care, and I'll keep you company for a bit. So if that's the kind of thing that you think you might need, you're in the right.

0: 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I'm John Warburton. A consumer group has found some omega-3 supplements labeled high strength in fact contain surprisingly low levels of active ingredients. Nutrition experts from Which compared 24 omega-3 supplements against government guidelines on nutrition. They found that so-called high-strength items from Superdrug, Morrisons, Sainsbury's and Holland & Barrett carried below the recommended daily dose of long-chain omega-3 fatty acids, which have proven health benefits. 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
1: Oh. Animals can't speak to drivers, but if they could, they would be asking us, telling us by the sounds of it, to put our litter and fruit waste in the bin. Because roadside litter kills an estimated 3 million animals every year. No wonder they sound miffed. So let's lend them a paw. Let's take our rubbish with us and bin it properly. National Highways. And what's that? They said thanks very much.
2: 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I think there's a shortcut across that rock. Okay, don't panic, float to live. Head back, breathe and relax.
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that was a thing, wasn't it, in the 70s and the early 80s, taking classical music and discoing them up. Do you remember Hooked on Classics? If you're old enough to remember that kind of thing, you remember it was just an orchestra with a drum machine, I think, but we bought loads of that. Care Radio across the UK, celebrating good news from the world of care. And a taste of home is coming to care homes this summer. Care UK is hosting special food festivals in care homes all over the place, called A Taste of Home, but in particular Cranford Grange in Knutsford and Longstone Manor in Wilmslow this week, offering families and neighbours an afternoon of food, music and community spirit. Guests at Cranford Grange can enjoy internationally inspired dishes like paella and lemon panna cotta. That's on Friday this week, August the 7th. On Thursday, Longstone Manor have got a nostalgic afternoon tea. So good luck to both of those care homes and lots of other care homes around the Care UK network who are all doing things for their Taste of Home initiative. Well done to you. Good luck from us all here at Care Radio, where it is time for an anthem. Talking of 80s...

0: B-52s, our big song care radio anthem for this hour. Another anthem in an hour's time.
1: Yeah, yeah. Oh, yeah.

The Four Tops, going loco in Acapulco from the movie Buster, starring Phil Collins. While that was playing, I just looked up the soundtrack for the film Buster. Some absolute bangers on there, some excellent tracks, including, obviously, a couple by Phil Collins, and, well, this one's there too. So why not, eh? Phil Collins' Groovy Kind of Love on Care Radio.

0: This is Care Radio. I'm John Warburton. Avoiding three things in middle age is linked to more than 13 years life without dementia. Researchers from NYU Langone Health say having normal blood pressure, no diabetes and not smoking from 45 to 65 keeps dementia away for well over a decade. The team of scientists studied more than 12,000 people and suggest that avoiding the three factors is a strategy to preserve brain health. Stay with Care Radio for more news about caring every day.
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It's all very well getting down on it. Join in with me. It's the getting back up afterwards. Cool and the Gang on the UK's Unique Care Radio with a big hello to Sue McHoy. Sue is activities lead at Red Oaks Care Home in Henfield, and she's been crowned Apprentice of the Year for the Southwest Division in the Barchester Care Awards. Excellent stuff, Sue McHoy. Congratulations to you. The Barchester Care Awards celebrate staff who go the extra mile for the benefit of their 14,000 residents living in Barchester's 271 care homes and private hospitals across the UK. For the awards this year, almost 6,000 nominations were received, making Sue McHoy's achievement in beating hundreds of other nominees even more significant. Sue recently passed her apprenticeship with a distinction in all aspects. She says she's absolutely chuffed to beans with that reward, and she will now go on to the national finals in October. So, Sue, very best wishes. Congratulations to you from us all here at Care Radio, and good luck for the final in October. Yeah.

drop of claret, anything that rocks. Elvis and Scotty, days when I ain't spotted, sitting on the potty, curing smallpox, reasons to be cheerful, part three. Reasons to be cheerful, part three. Reasons to be cheerful, part three. Reasons to be cheerful.

0: This is Care Radio. I'm John Warburton. Television presenter Peter Duncan has called for a life-changing and minimally invasive prostate cancer treatment to be available across the UK. The 72-year-old actor and broadcaster has undergone focal therapy, which destroys only the cancerous part of the prostate. He declared his procedure a complete success. Researchers at Imperial College London found focal therapy is as effective as radiotherapy and prostatectomy surgery. Stay with Care Radio for more news about caring every day.
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Oh, we are keeping the good tunes coming here on Care Radio across the UK, and we're about 10 minutes away from the Good News Hour, where I seek out the positive stories from around the world. Stick with us for that.

Me? No, you really don't want that. Ed Sheeran on Care Radio. Hi, it's Matt here. Hope you're doing okay. If you need a bit of positivity and a bit of uplifting news in amongst the other stuff, then stay here. Don't go anywhere, because the next hour is the good news hour.

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0: serial sex attacker who was left free to kill due to a string of police and court blunders could spend the rest of his life behind bars after he was found guilty of murdering two women and of the rape of a third. The Metropolitan Police, the British Transport Police and the courts failed to stop 40-year-old Simon Levy. He'd been released on bail despite a number of attacks on women in public spaces over 7 years. Two police officers are being investigated for misconduct. Deputy Assistant Commissioner is Kevin Southworth.
1: The various investigations into his prolific sexual offending were done in some instances to the right degree, in some instances in a way that I'm sure we'll have some learning from. And as you probably know, we have referred ourselves voluntarily to the Independent Office of Police Conduct.
0: Wes Treating says he's absolutely sickened by reports of rape and sexual abuse of female recruits at a military training college. The Defence Secretary's faced calls for a public inquiry after four young women said they'd suffered sexual abuse and harassment while at the Army Foundation College in Harrogate. Police say three investigations are ongoing. An 11-year-old girl's died after she was found in a river in Midlothian. Emergency services pronounced her dead at the scene at the Gore Glen Woodland Park near Gore Bridge. Police say they're still trying to piece together what happened. England footballer Ivan Toney has been charged over an assault at a nightclub in London. Police say it's after an incident in Soho back in December. The 30-year-old left Brentford for Saudi side Al Ahly back in 2024. At least six people, including the gunner, are dead after a shooting at a school in Thailand. Officials say the 14-year-old boy responsible also appears to have shot dead his own grandparents before he carried out the attack near Bangkok. Cambridge Uni says it's going to carry on investigating a professor who quit in a row about plagiarism. Professor Jason Arday left his high-profile role there after allegations he copied large parts of his research, although he previously was cleared of any wrongdoing. And in football, Man City's rejected a £38.5 million bid for Rodri. Barcelona were pushing for his signature, but Enzo Maresca is understood to be after almost double that before he'll consider letting him go. From Radio News, I'm Phil Towers.
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0: Dry and fine for most tonight, although some rain across the north of Scotland that could reach parts of Northern Ireland during the night. Overnight lows tonight should reach around 12 degrees Celsius. Matt.

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1: Good news, everyone.
0: Yep, it is the good news hour, and we'll kick off with an amazing medical breakthrough. The EU has approved a breakthrough eye implant capable of restoring vision for people suffering from age-related macular degeneration, a leading cause in sight loss for people over 50. It's been developed by US-based Science Corporation. It's called the PRIMA implant, and it uses hundreds of pixels to stimulate retinal cells by converting light from a special pair of glasses. The device also includes a zoom function to help magnify small text. Oh, wow. Following successful clinical trials where it improved vision for 80% of patients, the device has now gained certification in Europe, making it potentially available across 30 European countries. Consultants leading the trials have hailed the implant as a historic milestone for providing meaningful central vision restoration to blind patients. And that is the sort of good news I'll squeeze into this hour here on Care Radio.

0: This is Care Radio. I'm John Warburton. One in six people in the UK are taking measures such as sleeping in the kitchen, missing work or booking hotels to cope with heat waves. That's according to a new survey by Citizens Advice, which is calling on the government to work on easing the problems caused by what it calls soaring heat in summer and unaffordable energy bills in winter. The research also found 4 million people fighting the heat with solutions such as taping tin foil, cardboard, or damp sheets to windows. Stay with Care Radio for more news about caring every day.
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3: On

You don't hear enough tubular bells on songs nowadays. Bing, bang, bang, bang. Like your nan's doorbell. Do you remember doing that? Do you remember going into shops and trying all the different doorbells on a board? Oh, heck, I'm old. This is Care Radio. Hi, it's Matt, bringing you good news stories from around the world, and I've got a technology one for you which sounds far too simple to be true. A town in Finland has successfully cut its electricity emissions by 70% thanks to the world's largest sand battery. The 13-metre-tall silo is filled with 2,000 tonnes of crushed soapstone, and then they heat it up using cheap renewable electricity, and it can store that heat for weeks, which they then use to warm water for the local district's heating system, completely removing their reliance on oil and cutting the other thing they did a lot, burning wood chips, by 60%. It's built by a company called Polar Night Energy. Great name. And it can supply the heating needs of 5,000 residents for a whole month in the summer and up to a week even in winter. It's a major breakthrough in solving the intermittency challenges of renewable energy. You just heat up some crushed soapstone. Who knew it was that simple? I mean, it's probably quite complicated, but... Anthem time?

John Miles with our Care Radio anthem for this hour. Music. It is the Good News Hour. I'm not sure whether this is a good news story or not, but I stumbled across it while I was looking for things to talk about. They've invented a thing called a personal cooling box. I don't know what the temperature's like with you at the moment, but heck, we've had quite a lot of the warm weather, haven't we? And this thing, well, they describe it as about the size of a fridge. I mean, I'm looking at a photo. It is a fridge. It blows powerful jets of air chilled to 5 degrees Celsius onto the user who sits inside it. It costs about 10 cents an hour to run, and it's being touted as an efficient way to find relief from recent temperature soaring incidents. Manufacturers say the mobile unit could be used in schools or shopping centres. It just basically looks like one of those fridges that you see in shops that's got all the bottles of Coke in it, with a seat inside. And it's yours, apparently, for £6,862. Maybe not.

0: 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I'm John Warburton. A consumer group has found some omega-3 supplements labeled high strength in fact contain surprisingly low levels of active ingredients. Nutrition experts from Which compared 24 omega-3 supplements against government guidelines on nutrition. They found that so-called high-strength items from Superdrug, Morrison's, Sainsbury's and Holland & Barrett carried below the recommended daily dose of long-chain omega-3 fatty acids, which have proven health benefits. Stay with Care Radio for more news about caring every day.
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here's something to think about. In the Good News Hour on Care Radio, new research is suggesting that limiting sugar intake for unborn babies and children under two could significantly reduce the risk of cognitive decline in old age. This is a study by the Hong Kong University of Science and Technology, who used data from 65,000 UK biobank participants, and they used the end of post-World War II sugar rationing as a bit of an experiment. They found that based on that data, restricting sugar during the first 1,000 days from conception was linked to a 23% lower risk of dementia and delayed its onset by 2.6 years. Additionally, early life sugar rationing was associated with increased grey matter in the brain and faster reasoning skills, leading researchers to suggest that early sugar reduction is a viable strategy for dementia prevention.

0: Good news, everyone.
1: Hello, it's Matt with you on Care Radio, seeking out the good news stories from around the world. And British households will soon be able to buy plug-in solar panels following a change in the law that allows major retailers to sell them for the first time. This will kick in at the end of this month, and we will be able to plug in solar panels. They call them balcony solar panels. It's already a popular technology in countries like Spain and Germany, so they're not screwed to your roof. They can be plugged directly into a standard 3-pin wall socket, and they can be installed on balconies or shed roofs without the need for professional installation. Apparently, Currys, B&Q, Asda, Amazon all expected to sell them. They will cost about 400 quid. And while the plug-in systems have a capacity of 800 watts, that's about a fifth of a standard rooftop solar setup, they can still apparently make a noticeable impact on household electricity bills by feeding clean energy back into your house's electrical circuit to power stuff. Apparently, they could shave between 70 and 110 quid a year off your energy bill. Now, of course, there is a bit of a challenge here, because they're only going to start being sold at the end of August. So if you wanted to get one, by the time you've bought it, we'll be heading into autumn and winter, and we won't get that much sunshine. But next summer, if we have one like this summer, then that could be an answer to bring your bill down just a little bit. Plug-in home solar panels. There's only one song I could play after that.

0: This is Care Radio. I'm John Warburton. Avoiding three things in middle age is linked to more than 13 years life without dementia. Researchers from NYU Langone Health say having normal blood pressure, no diabetes and not smoking from 45 to 65 keeps dementia away for well over a decade. The team of scientists studied more than 12,000 people and suggest that avoiding the three factors is a strategy to preserve brain health. Stay with Care Radio for more news about caring every day.
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1: One more good news story to squeeze in to the Good News Hour here on Care Radio. And food banks saved a whopping 500,000 tons of food from going to waste in 2025 as partnerships with farmers and retailers spared wonky fruit and vegetables from landfill. The Global Food Banking Network says the saving stopped around 2 million tons of carbon dioxide from entering the atmosphere, which is the equivalent of taking 473,000 cars off the road for a year.

This has been the Good News Hour on Care Radio. If you've got a good news story, particularly if it's from the world of care, something great going on, someone doing really good things, then we would love to hear about it. Just drop us an email and tell us. 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That's how you can get in touch. Simple as that. Tell us your good news stories and we will share them, because we're all about encouragement and positivity around here.

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1: With the latest national and international news on

0: serial sex attacker could face life behind bars after he was found guilty of murdering two women and of the rape of a third. Simon Levy's crime spree spanned from 2018 to 2025, and he was left free to kill after a string of police and court blunders saw him released on bail despite being charged with multiple serious offences. Well, two police officers have been investigated for misconduct. The Met's Deputy Assistant Commissioner is Kevin Southworth.
1: We must wait for the outcome of the Independent Office of Police Conduct's inquiry to see the extent of any failure from the Met Police perspective. But more broadly, I think there's a collective system failure here, which has left Levy free to go on offending in this awful manner. That's something which I think ourselves and colleagues across the criminal justice system will need to reflect on.
0: At least six members of staff at a Thailand school have been shot dead by a 14-year-old student. Officials say the boy then turned the gun on himself. It's also thought the teenager shot dead his own grandparents before he carried out the shooting, which took place just outside Bangkok. Several more people are seriously hurt. England footballer Ivan Toney has been charged over an assault at a Soho nightclub. Police say the incident reportedly happened at the central London venue last December. An 11-year-old girl's died after she was found in a river in Midlothian. Emergency services pronounced her dead at the scene at the Gore Glen Woodland Park near Gore Bridge. Police say they're still trying to piece together what happened. The Defence Secretary says he's sickened by reports of female recruits being sexually assaulted at an army training site in North Yorkshire. The Army Foundation College in Harrogate develops teenagers at the start of their military career. Police say a number of investigations are taking place. Wes Streeting told reporters he'll be looking closely at what's gone wrong there. Forecasters say parts of the UK are going to reach 36 degrees Celsius next week. They say another heat wave will hit parts of southern and southeast England the most, but other areas will be extremely warm too. And Andy Burnham reckons it's insane that the UK hasn't hosted football's World Cup since 1966. He was involved as Culture Secretary in the failed bid to bring it to England in 2010. From Radio News Hub, I'm Phil Towers.
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0: Dry and fine for most of the night, although some rain across the north of Scotland that could reach parts of Northern Ireland during the night. Overnight lows tonight should reach around 12 degrees Celsius.
3: Matt Ross.

Red light spells danger. It was all so much simpler then, wasn't it? Now red light means I need charging, I'm on standby. It can mean all sorts of things. Life was much simpler a few decades ago when we could just sit around making up rude words to songs. Apropos nothing at all.

0: This is Care Radio. I'm John Warburton. Television presenter Peter Duncan has called for a life-changing and minimally invasive prostate cancer treatment to be available across the UK. The 72-year-old actor and broadcaster has undergone focal therapy, which destroys only the cancerous part of the prostate. He declared his procedure a complete success. Researchers at Imperial College London found focal therapy is as effective as radiotherapy and prostatectomy surgery. 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

I mean, it's a nice day for all sorts of things, Billy. You don't need to go quite as far as a whole wedding, but still, isn't that a great song? Isn't that brilliant? We play some top tunes here on Care Radio all the way through the day and the night. We're here 24 hours a day. In the evenings, we've got jazz and country music and songs from way back. And after 11 o'clock every night, love songs. Great way to wind down at the end of the day. I need to say a special hi to Kajiatu Karoma. She's a care worker in Reading, and she's made history by becoming Bluebird Care's first ever mental health nurse. Originally from Sierra Leone, Kajiatu began her journey with the company as a live-in care assistant. She already had a nursing qualification from her home country and didn't realise she could register as a nurse in the UK without going back to uni. But inspired by her work with dementia patients, she completed the necessary English language requirements and clinical examinations to officially join the Nursing and Midwifery Council register. And her achievement is now being highlighted in a new Bluebird Care report aimed at encouraging others to view social care as a long-term career with strong growth potential. Kajiatu Karoma, hi to you. Very best wishes to you from us here at Care Radio. Playing our anthem for this hour, what shall we have? How about a bit of Bon Jovi? Hit it, Bon.

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0: 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I'm John Warburton. One in six people in the UK are taking measures such as sleeping in the kitchen, missing work or booking hotels to cope with heat waves. That's according to a new survey by Citizens Advice, which is calling on the government to work on easing the problems caused by what it calls soaring heat in summer and unaffordable energy bills in winter. The research also found 4 million people fighting the heat with solutions such as taping tin foil, cardboard, or damp sheets to windows. Stay with Care Radio for more news about caring every day.
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Given the symptoms you've listed there, Kelly Marie, your diagnosis that it's love, I mean, it could be a number of other things. You should probably get it checked out. Care Radio, time for an animals in a care home story, or at least an animals adjacent to a care home story. This is about a Herefordshire care home resident with a lifelong love of horses who was treated to a surprise equestrian visit for her birthday. Kath, who lives at Colwall Care Home, spent the day at Sheepcote Equestrian. Her passion for horses began when she was a child in Edinburgh. It continued after she moved to Sutton Coalfield and later saw her breeding Irish draft horses. So staff organised the special outing to celebrate Kath's lifelong love of horses. Lovely stuff. Meanwhile, here he is, on horseback, Glenn Campbell.

0: 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I'm John Warburton. A consumer group has found some omega-3 supplements labeled high strength in fact contain surprisingly low levels of active ingredients. Nutrition experts from Which compared 24 omega-3 supplements against government guidelines on nutrition. They found that so-called high-strength items from Superdrug, Morrisons, Sainsbury's and Holland & Barrett carried below the recommended daily dose of long-chain omega-3 fatty acids, which have proven health benefits. Stay with Care Radio for more news about caring every day.
1: It was just another day, a familiar drive through familiar country. 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The scary thing is, he didn't even realize driving even a little too fast for the situation is a major cause of collisions, especially on country roads where you don't know what's around the corner. Think. Don't let your speed creep.
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Yeah, that's definitely what happened. You took the words right out of my mouth, it must have been, while you were kissing me. Meatloaf on Care Radio. Right, one more bit of good news from the world of care to squeeze in before I disappear. This is a splash of colour and a boost of confidence for residents at an Andover care home. Hi to everyone at Rothsay Grange, where they recently hosted a What Not to Wear evening. Kate Jones from House of Colour came in for an event designed to show how the right shades can transform personal style and boost self-esteem. Guests didn't just sit back and listen, they got involved with personality quizzes, hands-on colour swatching, and a look back at the history of fashion. Hi to everyone at Rothsay Grange. Jane Edwards is general manager there. She says it was a great evening, connection, it was great to see guests sharing experiences, there was laughter, and there was a bit of colour inspiration too, which is excellent.

always something much better coming up after the news on Care Radio. That news is next. I will catch you soon, and we'll go there with Curiosity Killed the Cat.

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1: With the latest national and international news on

0: A prolific sexual predator has been found guilty of murdering two women and violently raping a third, despite a string of missed chances to stop him. 40-year-old Simon Levy now faces life behind bars, although police and courts released him on bail a number of times following assaults on public transport in London. Two officers are now being investigated for misconduct. Metropolitan Police Detective Chief Inspector Neil John.
1: Simon Levy is a dangerous and predatory offender. His crimes were calculated, cruel and deeply disturbing. Throughout the trial, he has shown complete disregard for the victims and victim survivor, despite being fully aware of the lasting and devastating impact of his actions.
0: Wes Streeting has said he's absolutely sickened by reports of rape and sexual abuse of female recruits at a military training college. The Defence Secretary's faced calls for a public inquiry after four young women said they'd suffered sexual abuse and harassment while at the Army Foundation College in Harrogate. Police say three investigations are ongoing. At least six people, including the gunner, are dead after a shooting at a school in Thailand. Officials say the 14-year-old boy responsible also appears to have shot dead his own grandparents before he carried out the attack near Bangkok. Many more people are hurt. The country's prime minister has visited. He's previously called for tighter rules on gun ownership. England footballer Ivan Toney's been charged over an assault at a nightclub in London. Police say it's after an incident in Soho back in December. The 30-year-old left Brentford for Saudi side Al Ahly back in 2024. A judge in the US has ruled Donald Trump can't carry on building a £400 million ballroom at the White House unless Congress approves. He ordered the building's east wing be demolished, but the Court of Appeal says things now need to stop. The proposed new extension is bigger than the White House itself. And Ariana Grande scored her sixth consecutive UK number one album. Petal has topped the charts just a week ahead of her Eternal Sunshine tour arriving in London. Meanwhile, Sam Fender and Olivia Dean's song Rain Me In continues its record-making run with a 20th week at number one. From Radio Noosub, I'm Phil Towers.
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0: Dry and fine for most tonight, although some rain across the north of Scotland that could reach parts of Northern Ireland during the night. Overnight lows tonight should reach around 12 degrees Celsius.
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hello and welcome to Channel Hopping on Care Radio. I'm Al Dupre and this is the show where we delve into the world of music used in television over the years. And we started this edition with an interesting, very interesting version of the theme for Rowan and Martin's Laugh-In, as performed by the Graham Walker Sound. That series ran for 140 episodes in America from 1968 right through to 1970.

The Tony Hatch Sound, with the theme to long-running documentary series Man Alive, which began in 1965, and from a long-running BBC Two series to two ITV comedies that both had a good inning.

Nearest and Dearest, which starred Hilda Baker and Jimmy Jewell as sister and brother and their pickle factory, which ran for 7 series from 1968, while from 1981 and getting 11 series was Never the Twain, which starred Windsor Davis and Donald Sinden as rival antiques dealers. The theme for that, incidentally, was Domino and was performed by Jack Tromby. Right, I think we'll even things up now on Channel Hopping and scoot over to Channel 4.

Dave Roylance and Steve Wright's theme for Brookside, which began on the launch night of Channel 4 in 1982. Before it expanded its hours during the day, Channel 4 used to show the test card with some music, and they had some very interesting choices back then.

from Channel 4's Test Card Days, Bill Conti's theme from Rocky, and Mike Oldfield's Tubular Bells. They certainly were different to what the BBC's Test Card music was back then. Right, I have the urge for a cookery programme, and back in 1985, Delia Smith set out to prove that one is fun with a theme by Instant.

Instant Sunshine with their short and sweet theme for Delia Smith's One Is Fun. Another famous female TV chef was, of course, Fanny Craddock, and in 1970 she invited us to all sorts of gatherings with a theme by Ron Grainer.

Ron Grainer's Buttered Crumpet, a theme used for Fanny Craddock in 1970. Just 6 years later, Fanny's TV career came crashing down after she appeared on an edition of the series The Big Time. Gwen Troke, a farmer's wife from Devon, who'd won the Cook of the Realm competition, was tasked with organising a very posh lunch. Fanny was incredibly rude and condescending to Gwen when she was just supposed to be giving her some advice, and the public were outraged, leaving the BBC to terminate her contract. The Big Time, incidentally, could be said to have helped launch the career of a 19-year-old Scottish singer when she appeared on it in 1980. Her name? Sheena Easton.

0: Sheena Easton's Modern Girl, as featured on The Big Time in 1980.
1: That's the key. This is my dad. That's my sister. This is my mum. And my mum. She always waits there. She worries when we're not all home. Mum and Dad worry when I am. Mind you don't burn yourself. Dry yourself properly. You'll ruin your eyes. And every Saturday morning when me and Mum go shopping, my nan always tells me to look out for the traffic. Me! It's Mum she should be telling.
2: That was a public information film.
0: There's a fine piece used in that Crossing Roads public information film. It's by John Cameron.

John Cameron and Brass Monkey on Channel Hopping on Care Radio. Hello, I'm Al Dupre, and let's head back to 1982 and a piece used in TV adverts by Shell. It even got released, performed by the Royal Philharmonic Orchestra.

Happy Valley, the Shell theme, as performed by the Royal Philharmonic Orchestra, conducted by Nicholas Portlock. Mr. Portlock has composed an awful lot of music in his career, and there's one piece you'd only get to hear if you were up in the small hours after watching BBC One or Two after close down. In the early 90s, he composed

proving very difficult to track down as the BBC naturally didn't keep a copy. Mr. P has another claim to fame. In 1977, he co-wrote an entry for A Song for Europe, the programme where the UK's Eurovision entry was chosen. Sadly, strike action meant that the contest wasn't televised that year, which was possibly just as well, as the song he co-wrote with Richard Crowe, Swings and Roundabouts, came 12th out of the 12 entries. See what you think. It was sung by Val Stokes.

Swings and Roundabouts by Val Stokes, which came last in the 1977 Song for Europe competition. But what came first, I hear you ask? Well, I think I'm hearing you. It's this.

Lindsay DePaul and Mike Moran's Rock Bottom, which represented the UK in the 1977 Eurovision Song Contest and came a very good second to Marie Myriam's L'Oiseau et l'Enfant. You know I've said that wrong. We're channel hopping on Care Radio, delving into the archives of the world of television. I'm Al Dupre, and it's time to tread softly, softly.

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1: The next programme on BBC One is on certain transmitters only. It is in Welsh.

Simon May and Leslie Osborne and their theme for the 1983 thriller series Scorpion. A few years later, Anglia Television produced a series for ITV based on P.D. James' The Black Tower. It had a theme by Richard Harvey.

0: Yes, another piece of Channel 4 test card music and a version of The Sound of Philadelphia. That's it from this edition of Channel Hopping. Thanks so much for your company. I'm Al Dupre, and I hope we'll meet again soon.
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0: serial sex attacker is facing life in prison for murdering two women and raping a third after being left free to kill amid a string of police and court blunders. 40-year-old Simon Levy was released on bail multiple times despite being charged with several serious sex attacks on the London Underground. Two police officers are being investigated for misconduct. Metropolitan Police Detective Chief Inspector Neil John is urging other potential victims to come forward.
1: The evidence we presented proved a pattern of behaviour which was sexually motivated and exhibited a willingness to escalate violence for his own gratification. Although we are proud of the work that has gone into securing this verdict, we remain relentless in pursuing offenders who perpetrate violence against women and girls.
0: At least six members of staff at a Thailand school have been shot dead by a 14-year-old student. Officials say the boy then turned the gun on himself. It's also thought the teenager shot dead his own grandparents before he carried out the shooting, which took place just outside Bangkok. Several more people are seriously hurt. Wes Streeting has said he's absolutely sickened by reports of rape and sexual abuse of female recruits at a military training college. The Defence Secretary has faced calls for a public inquiry after four young women said they'd suffered sexual abuse and harassment while at the Army Foundation College in Harrogate. Police say three investigations are ongoing. England striker Ivan Toney has been charged over an assault at a Soho nightclub. Police say the incident reportedly happened at the central London venue last December. Forecasters say parts of the UK are going to reach 36 degrees Celsius next week. They say another heat wave will hit parts of southern and southeast England the most, but other areas will be extremely warm too. It's thought some places could have a drought officially declared. Cricket, and Andrew Flintoff has stepped down as head coach of England Lions. Has been in charge since 2024. Now he's heading down under to coach Aussie side Sydney Thunder. And Ariana Grande has scored her sixth consecutive UK number one album. Petal has topped the charts. It's a week ahead of her Eternal Sunshine tour arriving in London. From Radio News Hub, I'm Phil Towers.
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0: Dry and fine for most tonight, although some rain across the north of Scotland that could reach parts of Northern Ireland during the night. Overnight lows tonight should reach around 12 degrees Celsius.
4: The Jukebox with Dave Price.

Revel and Champagne King there and Love Come Down. Hello there, I'm Dave Price. Kind of welcome you to the jukebox. 3 hours of great songs, going back in time. Here's Andy Williams now, I'm sure you know this one. I Can't Get Used to Losing You. Welcome to the show.

Andy Williams, and Can't Get Used to Losing You, who famously discovered the Osmonds. I don't know if you know that or not, but you certainly do now. Right, Dave, what's happening on this radio show? Right, okay, listen, I'll tell you after this from ELO.

The Electrolight Orchestra and Rock Carrier. Right, coming up, we'll have the Mindbender, as always. We'll test the grey matter. I think it's exceptionally easy this week, but then again, I always see the answer when I find the question, so you might not find it so. We'll also have a top five later on of the laws of going on a cruise. We've got some interesting facts of the week, listener mentions, and community care information. All of that to come. Right now, though, it's all about Eve, and this is Martha's Harbour.

Martha's Harbour, All About Eve. Musically, coming up in this hour, we will have Queen, we will have the King of Rock and Roll himself, Elvis Presley. We'll have Little Jimmy Osmond, we'll have Alison Moy, we'll have this and that, and Louis Armstrong and the Stranglers, and just so many. And a few legends thrown in as well. Here's one now, Neil Sedaka. It's all about the laughter in the rain.

0: This is Care Radio. I'm John Warburton. A consumer group has found some omega-3 supplements labeled high strength in fact contain surprisingly low levels of active ingredients. Nutrition experts from Which compared 24 omega-3 supplements against government guidelines on nutrition. They found that so-called high-strength items from Superdrug, Morrison's, Sainsbury's and Holland & Barrett carried below the recommended daily dose of long-chain omega-3 fatty acids, which have proven health benefits. Stay with Care Radio for more news about caring every day.
1: You probably think you're pretty good at multitasking behind the wheel. 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If you use a mobile phone while driving, you're 4 times more likely to crash. 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
2: Animals can't speak to drivers. But if they could, they would be asking us, telling us by the sounds of it, to put our litter and fruit waste in the bin. Because roadside litter kills an estimated 3 million animals every year. No wonder they sound miffed. So let's lend them a paw. Let's take our rubbish with us and bin it properly. National Highways. And what's that? They said thanks very much.
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Amen corner there, and bend me, shape me. What, Mige? Yeah, move on. Now, a new guide has been launched in Greenwich to help young carers and their families access local support more easily. The council says around 3,000 children and young people in the borough help care for someone with an illness, disability or mental health condition, although many may not recognise themselves as carers, technically speaking. The guide brings together information on assessments, well-being, support and local services, helping young carers understand their rights and where they can turn to for advice. This is a very good idea. Don't forget, all of this sort of stuff's online at www.royalgreenwich.gov.uk/news. And remember, our website is very informative as well, www.careradio.org. Right, anybody fancy a bit of Queen?

0: Street Dance and Break Machine. We don't want to break the brain, but we'll give it a go with this mind bender. See if you can answer this right. What occurs once in a minute, twice in a moment, but never in an hour? Give you that again. What occurs once in a minute, twice in a moment, but never in an hour? If you want to give me an answer, you can. You can email hello@careradio.org with your answer, and I'll tell the world just how clever you actually are. What occurs once in a minute, twice in a moment, but never in an hour? It's the Mind Bender. Right, let's head into a break with Elvis Presley. Thank you very much.
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0: 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I'm John Warburton. Television presenter Peter Duncan has called for a life-changing and minimally invasive prostate cancer treatment to be available across the UK. The 72-year-old actor and broadcaster has undergone focal therapy, which destroys only the cancerous part of the prostate. He declared his procedure a complete success. Researchers at Imperial College London found focal therapy is as effective as radiotherapy and prostatectomy surgery. 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

Safari's there, that's called Wipeout. What occurs in a minute, twice in a moment? Well, I'll give you that again. What occurs once in a minute, twice in a moment, but never in an hour? Or a year, for that matter. Any ideas, get in touch.

James Taylor and How Sweet It Is To Be Loved By You. I do love you, in a professional way, of course. I hope you're well, actually. I'm a bit flustered today, a bit late in getting to the radio station. My car broke down halfway between my lake house and the Hallmark store, so basically I was stuck between a dock and a card place.

Little Jimmy Osmond there, and the long-haired lover from Liverpool. What occurs once in a minute, twice in a moment, but never in an hour. Mind-bending. Right, here's Alison Moy, the brilliant Alison Moy, and Love Letter, Squeeze on the way next, and then we'll do a few listener mentions. Stay tuned. It's coming up.

0: This is Care Radio. I'm John Warburton. Avoiding three things in middle age is linked to more than 13 years life without dementia. Researchers from NYU Langone Health say having normal blood pressure, no diabetes, and not smoking from 45 to 65 keeps dementia away for well over a decade. The team of scientists studied more than 12,000 people and suggest that avoiding the three factors is a strategy to preserve brain health. Stay with Care Radio for more news about caring every day.
1: 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And here's Nikki, driving off for a morning coffee. You know the drill, Nikki. Allow at least 1.5 meters when overtaking cyclists, or more if driving over 30 miles per hour. And for horse riders, like Joe on Daisy here, slow down to under 10 miles per hour and allow at least 2 meters. 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

Squeeze there an hourglass, isn't that great? Hi to Hazel Lovren, hi to Nikki Jarvis. We'll also mention Charlotte McCauley, Cameron Forbes, Chipsy Doran as well, who has been on holiday recently, but I think he's back. Hi to Tracy West and Charles Goodall, Baz Young and Ray Byrne. We'll also mention Kathleen Peggy, Georgette Anderson, Claire Green, Francis Arbuckle and Ruth McCarran. Ali Bongo has also been busy recently. We'll give him a mention. Hi to Colin Brown, who's working offshore at the moment. Hi to Alan Gibb, Dave Barlow and Fraser Lindsay. If you'd like to be on this list, just simply email or give us a comment about the show or like any social media page. It really is that easy. Right, here's Louis Armstrong now.

Coming up in the next hour, we'll have our top five laws of going on a cruise, you know, on a boat, ship holiday type thing. Some interesting facts of the week in the next hour as well. And of course, a load of great music. Here's one that'll take you back a year or two. You believe it's over 50 years since the Stranglers got together.

Stranglers there and No More Heroes. Right, we'll head up to the news with a great duet from Aretha Franklin and George Michael, who got together in the 80s and released this track, I Knew You Were Waiting For Me. News on the way, and they don't wait for anybody. So let's head up there with this.

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1: With the latest national and international news.

0: serial sex attacker could face life behind bars after he was found guilty of murdering two women and of the rape of a third. Simon Levy's crime spree spanned from 2018 to 2025, and he was left free to kill after a string of police and courts blunders. Deputy Assistant Commissioner Kevin Southworth.
1: The various investigations into his prolific sexual offending were done in some instances to the right degree, in some instances in a way that I'm sure we'll some learning from. And as you probably know, we have referred ourselves voluntarily to the Independent Office for Police Conduct.
0: Yeah, the 40-year-old was released on bail a number of times despite being charged with multiple serious offences, including on London's public transport network. He'll be sentenced next Wednesday. An 11-year-old girl has died after she was found in a river in Midlothian. Emergency services pronounced her dead at the scene at the Gore Glen Woodland Park near Gore Bridge. Police say they're still trying to piece together what happened. A judge in the US has ruled Donald Trump can't carry on building a £400 million ballroom at the White House unless Congress approves. He ordered the building's east wing be demolished, but the Court of Appeals says things now need to stop. The proposed new extension is bigger than the White House itself. A British artist has taken to the skies to paint in a hot air balloon basket. Emily Powell flew as part of the mass ascent at Bristol International Balloon Fiesta. She took a canvas, a palette with 14 paints on, and three brushes up in the basket for the hour-long flights.
2: Yeah, it was my first time, and it was really, really calm. I thought it would be a bit more jolty and things, but it was so calming. I just felt so at peace up there, which really surprised me. And it didn't feel that high up.
0: Football and Man City's rejected a £38.5 million bid for Rodri. Barcelona were pushing for his signature, but Enzo Maresca's understood to be after almost double that before he'll consider letting the midfielder go. And Andy Burnham reckons it's insane that the UK hasn't hosted football's World Cup since 1966. He was involved in the bid in 2010 when it ended up in Russia. From Radio News Hub, I'm Phil Towers.
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0: Dry and sunny for most of England and Wales on Saturday with highs of 27 Celsius. Meanwhile, Northern Ireland and much of Scotland will be cloudy with some heavy rain and highs of 20.
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When's the last time you had Ray Charles on the radio? Take these chains from my heart. Right, busy hour coming up. We'll have the Mindbender. We'll have top five facts of the week, listeners' mentions, and community care information. And mix all that in with some great music, and I think it's worth staying. Here's Robert Knight now, and this is

Robert Knight, Giving Us Love on a Mountain Top. If you like Northern Soul, you'd be quite familiar with that one. On the other hand, if you're not into Northern Soul and you like to chill a little bit, I'll play this for you. It's the Bangles.

Bangles there, and The Eternal Flame. Brotherhood of Man on the way next. Now, carers should be the best paid people in society, not the worst, says Andy Burnham. And he said he's promised a sweeping reform of the social care system. But experts have raised questions over how much money will be needed to fund this. The Prime Minister announced he would be expediting Baroness Louise Casey's commission into social care, bringing forward the original 2028 deadline to next year. Mr Burnham also vowed to immediately begin reforming the workforce, saying staff should be integrated with the NHS, as well as promising to work with the other major parties to reach a consensus on this issue. While Mr Burnham acknowledged that tax rises could also be necessary, he insisted Labour's manifesto commitments not to increase workers' income tax, national insurance or VAT rates, they would all remain in place. It sounds optimistic, let's hope it's possible.

0: This is Care Radio. I'm John Warburton. One in six people in the UK are taking measures such as sleeping in the kitchen, missing work or booking hotels to cope with heat waves. That's according to a new survey by Citizens Advice, which is calling on the government to work on easing the problems caused by what it calls soaring heat in summer and unaffordable energy bills in winter. The research also found 4 million people fighting the heat with solutions such as taping tin foil, cardboard, or damp sheets to windows. Stay with Care Radio for more news about caring every day.
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2: There are two types of drive you can have on the motorway. One that feels like this.
3: Oh, one that feels...
2: like this. The difference is just a few little changes, like giving more space to the car in front or not hogging the middle lane. Because being a little more considerate on the road actually reduces congestion and collisions, which transforms everyone's journey. So we all feel a little less and a lot more. National Highways.
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Nancy Sinatra and You Only Live Twice, the old Bond theme, of course. Right, we've got 3 degrees on the radio now, and then we'll remind you about the Mindbender competition. Isn't anybody getting it right, you ask? Yeah, well, there's a few. You could be next. We'll read that out after this. When will I see you again? A couple of minutes at home.

3 degrees, and when will I see you again? Famously liked by Prince Charles, as he was when he liked him. I wonder if the King still likes the 3 degrees. He's maybe moved on. Mindbender, what occurs once in a minute, twice in a moment, but never in an hour? You can email hello@careradio.org if you want to give me an answer. Be fab. Right, here's new music now, although it's not really. It's been out years now. This is Living by Numbers.

New music, Living by Numbers. Telecam, we'll go over the Mindbender and we'll do our top five of laws of going on a cruise ship. Interesting facts of the week, listeners' mentions, and great music. And don't forget, on Monday, we start Diarrhea Awareness Week. It runs till Friday.

0: 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I'm John Warburton. A consumer group has found some omega-3 supplements labeled high strength in fact contain surprisingly low levels of active ingredients. Nutrition experts from Which compared 24 omega-3 supplements against government guidelines on nutrition. They found that so-called high-strength items from Superdrug, Morrison's, Sainsbury's and Holland & Barrett carried below the recommended daily dose of long-chain omega-3 fatty acids, which have proven health benefits. Stay with Care Radio for more news about caring every day.
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Roy Orbison and Only the Lonely. Facts of the week this week. Only 5% of people dream this. What is it? Only 5% of people will dream this. What do you think I'm talking about here? Number two, people get more colds in the winter. Fact. But why is that? People get more colds in the winter or flu. But why is that? I'll tell you at the end of the show. Right, Leo Sayer now with his long, tall glasses.

Johnny Nash. I can see clearly now. Right, top five laws of going on a cruise ship. At five. However much you tip the steward, they always look as though they expected more. Four, however many clothes you pack for your holiday, you'll never have the ones you actually need. Three, in our top five laws of going on a cruise, the swimming pool is always smaller than the one you saw in the brochure. It's true, isn't it? Two, all the most exciting foods on the open-air buffet are always gone before you get a chance to get there. Yeah, it's probably because it's all-inclusive. But the number one on our laws of going cruising top five this week on Care Radio, by the time the air conditioning in your cabin is fixed, you've already been to all the hot countries. It's true. Oh, and if you're going on a cruise, try and go in the summer. We don't recommend going in January and February. We're talking about January and February.

0: This is Care Radio. I'm John Warburton. Television presenter Peter Duncan has called for a life-changing and minimally invasive prostate cancer treatment to be available across the UK. The 72-year-old actor and broadcaster has undergone focal therapy, which destroys only the cancerous part of the prostate. He declared his procedure a complete success. Researchers at Imperial College London found focal therapy is as effective as radiotherapy and prostatectomy surgery. Stay with Care Radio for more news about caring every day.
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Bronski Beats. Hit that perfect beat. Can I say hi to John and James Webster and hi to Jill Crone? We'll also mention John Ironside and Chris Morgan, John Cusa and Kevin and Deirdre Tate. Thanks for tuning in. Thanks for supporting the radio station. Here's the Johnny Mansingers now.

Johnny Mansingers and Up and Away. People get more colds in the winter, but why is that? There is a reason. And only 5% of people who dream will dream this way. So it's not a subject matter, so don't... I've had a few emails in about, is it heights? Is it ghosts? No. Think another way, if you can. Right, here's Junior Campbell now on the show, and Hallelujah Freedom.

Ginia Campbell, Hallelujah Freedom. Now, in addition to doing the jukebox on this station every weekend, don't forget I also do the 80s show, and with that in mind, biggest selling female act ever, Madonna. Let's head to the news with this. It's Like a Virgin.

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0: serial sex attacker could face life behind bars after he was found guilty of murdering two women and of the rape of a third. Simon Levy's crime spree spanned from 2018 to 2025, and he was left free to kill after a string of police and courts blunders. Deputy Assistant Commissioner Kevin Southworth.
1: The various investigations into his prolific sexual offending were done in some instances to the right degree, in some instances in a way that I'm sure we'll some learning from. And as you probably know, we have referred ourselves voluntarily to the Independent Office of Police Conduct.
0: Yeah, the 40-year-old was released on bail a number of times despite being charged with multiple serious offences, including on London's public transport network. He'll be sentenced next Wednesday. An 11-year-old girl has died after she was found in a river in Midlothian. Emergency services pronounced her dead at the scene at the Gore Glen Woodland Park near Gore Bridge. Police say they're still trying to piece together what happened. A judge in the US has ruled Donald Trump can't carry on building a £400 million ballroom at the White House unless Congress approves. He ordered the building's east wing be demolished, but the Court of Appeals says things now need to stop. The proposed new extension is bigger than the White House itself. A British artist has taken to the skies to paint in a hot air balloon basket. Emily Powell flew as part of the mass ascent at Bristol International Balloon Fiesta. She took a canvas, a palette with 14 paints on, and three brushes up in the basket for the hour-long flights.
2: Yeah, it was my first time, and it was really, really calm. I don't know, I thought it would be a bit more jolty and things, but it was so calming. I just felt so at peace up there, which really surprised me, and it didn't feel that high up.
0: Footballer Man City's rejected a £38.5 million bid for Rodri. Barcelona were pushing for his signature, but Enzo Maresca's understood to be after almost double that before he'll consider letting the midfielder go. And Andy Burnham reckons it's insane that the UK hasn't hosted football's World Cup since 1966. He was involved in the bid in 2010 when it ended up in Russia. From Radio News Hub, I'm Phil Towers.
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0: Dry and sunny for most of England and Wales on Saturday with highs of 27 Celsius. Meanwhile, Northern Ireland and much of Scotland will be cloudy with some heavy rain and highs of 20.
5: The Jukebox

Julian Lennon, and it's too late for goodbyes. Well, it is at the moment, but we'll be doing our goodbyes later on in the hour. Right, anybody fancy a classic from Sam and Dave? Well, here we are. We got it right here. Soul Man. Welcome to Hour 3, final hour of the Jukebox.

other fish are available. Musically, coming up in this hour, some great songs. We'll have Culture Club, Dolly Parton, Cliff Richard, Scaffold, ABBA, all to come, including Glen Campbell and Kylie. Right now, though, White Plains, you remember this?

White Plains and When You Are a King. Right, we'll do the Mindbender for the final time after Culture Club. And I'll tumble for you. Stand by, it's on the way.

Culture Club. I'll tumble for you. No idea what it means. Mindbender, final read on this, because the answer's coming up in this hour. Anyway, what occurs once in a minute, twice in a moment, but never in an hour or a year? Not too late to contact. You can email hello@careradio.org with an answer, and we'll credit you with a mention on next week's show. Right, Scaffold are on the way after the break, but first, what's your favourite Dolly Parton song? Yeah, me too.

0: This is Care Radio. I'm John Warburton. Avoiding three things in middle age is linked to more than 13 years life without dementia. Researchers from NYU Langone Health say having normal blood pressure, no diabetes, and not smoking from 45 to 65 keeps dementia away for well over a decade. The team of scientists studied more than 12,000 people and suggest that avoiding the three factors is a strategy to preserve brain health. Stay with Care Radio for more news about caring every day.
1: 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Know the HGV zones. National Highways.
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0: Much.
1: Strange ending. Strange song. Strange group. Scaffold there. Thank you very much. Now, new research has found people can face very different experiences when trying to access adult social care in England. The study commissioned by the Social Care Institute for Excellence says disability, income, geography, ethnicity and digital access can all affect how easy it is to get support. Researchers found unpaid carers and people needing care often face repeated barriers, creating stress and frustration. The report calls for clearer information, better coordination and more consistent services to create a fairer care system. Good idea, I'm all for it. As always, sorry to keep repeating myself, but if you want to see more about this or read up on it at all, head online, you'll find it all there, that's what I'm saying. Right, moving on.

Olivia Newton-John and Hopelessly Devoted to You. I didn't need to tell you that. You knew that, didn't you? Facts of the week. Only 5% of people will dream in this way, right? Only 5% of people will dream this. But what do you think it is? I think you'll be amazed when you find out. And people get more colds in the winter, but there is a reason for it. And what do you think it is? Facts of the week. Answers to these coming up a little bit later in this hour. Right now, though, it's time for Rick Springfield.

0: This is Care Radio. I'm John Warburton. One in six people in the UK are taking measures such as sleeping in the kitchen, missing work or booking hotels to cope with heat waves. That's according to a new survey by Citizens Advice, which is calling on the government to work on easing the problems caused by what it calls soaring heat in summer and unaffordable energy bills in winter. The research also found 4 million people fighting the heat with solutions such as taping tin foil, cardboard or damp sheets to windows. Stay with Care Radio for more news about caring every day.
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Tremolos and Even the Bad Times Are Good. What occurs once in a minute, twice in a moment, but never in an hour or a year? The answer is the letter M. The letter M occurs once in a minute. Can't even say it. M at the beginning of a minute. Twice in a moment, because M-O-M. ENT, and it never appears in the hour, the letter M. So that was the answer, letter M. Well done if you got it. I know, that's stupid, I know. Goes with the rest of the show, though.

Dana, all kinds of everything. We mentioned earlier our website, we mentioned our email address. Don't forget, you were also on social media. 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Any questions? All right, move on. Can you give me a ring? No, you can't.

ABBA and Ring Ring. A few people to mention quickly. Can we say hello to Robert Skeen, had a birthday recently. Hi to Tam and Elaine Kane and Rennie Ritchie. We'll also mention Danny Erskine. Who else can we mention? Ron and Wilma Smart, Les Rigby, Audrey Reed, Scott Morgan, Stephen Jackson. Hi to Peter Roebuck as well and Chris Morgan. I think we mentioned Chris earlier, but he's on the second list as well. Also, hi to Dave Ferrier. If you want to be on the list, remember, all you've got to do is get in touch or interact with us in any of our competitions or social media. Right, here's New Kids on the Block, heading into the break with a great song from Elvis Costello.

0: 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I'm John Warburton. A consumer group has found some omega-3 supplements labeled high strength in fact contain surprisingly low levels of active ingredients. Nutrition experts from Which compared 24 omega-3 supplements against government guidelines on nutrition. They found that so-called high-strength items from Superdrug, Morrison's, Sainsbury's and Holland & Barrett carried below the recommended daily dose of long-chain omega-3 fatty acids, which have proven health benefits. Stay with Care Radio for more news about caring every day.
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0: Elvis Costello, and it's a good year for the Roses. Only 5% of people will dream this way. What is it? It was a difficult question to put together, this, actually, because it's tricky. Only 5% of people actually dream in colour. That was the answer to that. And people get more colds in the winter than any other time of the year. Why is that? It's not from going out in cold weather. It's actually from being indoors too much.
1: Good golly, Miss Molly.
0: Yeah, I knew you'd be shocked.

0: Swinging Blue Jeans and Good Golly Miss Molly. Still got two songs to go, and they're good ones. Here's Glen Campbell now on the jukebox and Honey Come Back.
1: Well, honey, I know I've said it too many times before. I said I'd never say it again. I guess I should say anything at all, since you're supposed to belong to him. But I just can't let you go without telling you just how

Well, I guess that's about all I gotta say. So I'm just gonna take my bags and I'm gonna walk. I know those bright lights are calling, honey. Big fine cars and fancy cars. But if you ever want somebody to just love you, someday you just may, just give me a call. You know where I am.

Ryan Campbell and Honey Come Back, that's about it from me, Dave French. Thanks for listening to my jukebox. Don't forget, if you download our app, you can listen to historical or past episodes of the programme, as well as many others to choose from also. Don't forget to join me on the 80s show over the weekend. Till the next time, take care. You and everybody around about you. Head up to the news with this, though, from Kylie Minogue, and I should be so lucky. Thanks for listening.

0: serial sex attacker could face life behind bars after he was found guilty of murdering two women and of the rape of a third. Simon Levy's crime spree spanned from 2018 to 2025, and he was left free to kill after a string of police and courts blunders. Deputy Assistant Commissioner Kevin Southworth.
1: The various investigations into his prolific sexual offending were done in some instances to the right degree, in some instances in a way that I'm sure we'll have some learning from. And as you probably know, we have referred ourselves voluntarily to the Independent Office for Police Conduct.
0: Yeah, the 40-year-old was released on bail a number of times despite being charged with multiple serious offences, including on London's public transport network. He'll be sentenced next Wednesday. An 11-year-old girl has died after she was found in a river in Midlothian. Emergency services pronounced her dead at the scene at the Gore Glen Woodland Park near Gore Bridge. Police say they're still trying to piece together what happened. A judge in the US has ruled Donald Trump can't carry on building a £400 million ballroom at the White House unless Congress approves. He ordered the building's east wing be demolished, but the Court of Appeals says things now need to stop. The proposed new extension is bigger than the White House itself. A British artist has taken to the skies to paint in a hot air balloon basket. Emily Powell flew as part of the mass ascent at Bristol International Balloon Fiesta. She took a canvas, a palette with 14 paints on, and three brushes up in the basket for the hour-long flights.
2: Yeah, it was my first time, and it was really, really calm. I thought it would be a bit more jolty and things, but it was so calming. I just felt so at peace up there, which really surprised me. And it didn't feel that high up.
0: Football and Man City's rejected a £38.5 million bid for Rodri. Barcelona were pushing for his signature, but Enzo Maresca's understood to be after almost double that before he'll consider letting the midfielder go. And Andy Burnham reckons it's insane that the UK hasn't hosted football's World Cup since 1966. He was involved in the bid in 2010 when it ended up in Russia. From Radio News Hub, I'm Phil Towers.
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0: Dry and sunny for most of England and Wales on Saturday with highs of 27 Celsius. Meanwhile, Northern Ireland and much of Scotland will be cloudy with some heavy rain and highs of 20.
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0: Late night love songs.

0: serial sex attacker could face life behind bars after he was found guilty of murdering two women and of the rape of a third. Simon Levy's crime spree spanned from 2018 to 2025, and he was left free to kill after a string of police and courts blunders. Deputy Assistant Commissioner Kevin Southworth.
1: The various investigations into his prolific sexual offending were done in some instances to the right degree, in some instances in a way that I'm sure we'll have some learning from. And as you probably know, we have referred ourselves voluntarily to the Independent Office for Police Conduct.
0: Yeah, the 40-year-old was released on bail a number of times despite being charged with multiple serious offences, including on London's public transport network. He'll be sentenced next Wednesday. An 11-year-old girl has died after she was found in a river in Midlothian. Emergency services pronounced her dead at the scene at the Gore Glen Woodland Park near Gore Bridge. Police say they're still trying to piece together what happened. A judge in the US has ruled Donald Trump can't carry on building a £400 million ballroom at the White House unless Congress approves. He ordered the building's east wing be demolished, but the Court of Appeals says things now need to stop. The proposed new extension is bigger than the White House itself. A British artist has taken to the skies to paint in a hot air balloon basket. Emily Powell flew as part of the mass ascent at Bristol International Balloon Fiesta. She took a canvas, a palette with 14 paints on, and three brushes up in the basket for the hour-long flights.
2: Yeah, it was my first time, and it was really, really calm. I thought it would be a bit more jolty and things, but it was so calming. I just felt so at peace up there, which really surprised me. And it didn't feel that high up.
0: Footballer Man City's rejected a £38.5 million bid for Rodri. Barcelona were pushing for his signature, but Enzo Maresca's understood to be after almost double that before he'll consider letting the midfielder go. And Andy Burnham reckons it's insane that the UK hasn't hosted football's World Cup since 1966. He was involved in the bid in 2010 when it ended up in Russia. From Radio News Hub, I'm Phil Towers.
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0: Dry and sunny for most of England and Wales on Saturday with highs of 27 Celsius. Meanwhile, Northern Ireland and much of Scotland will be cloudy with some heavy rain and highs of 20.
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1: With the latest national and international news on

0: serial sex attacker could face life behind bars after he was found guilty of murdering two women and of the rape of a third. Simon Levy's crime spree spanned from 2018 to 2025, and he was left free to kill after a string of police and courts blunders. Deputy Assistant Commissioner Kevin Southworth.
1: The various investigations into his prolific sexual offending were done in some instances to the right degree, in some instances in a way that I'm sure we'll do some learning from. And as you probably know, we have referred ourselves voluntarily to the Independent Office for Police Conduct.
0: Yeah, the 40-year-old was released on bail a number of times despite being charged with multiple serious offences, including on London's public transport network. He'll be sentenced next Wednesday. An 11-year-old girl has died after she was found in a river in Midlothian. Emergency services pronounced her dead at the scene at the Gore Glen Woodland Park near Gore Bridge. Police say they're still trying to piece together what happened. A judge in the US has ruled Donald Trump can't carry on building a £400 million ballroom at the White House unless Congress approves. He ordered the building's east wing be demolished, but the Court of Appeals says things now need to stop. The proposed new extension is bigger than the White House itself. A British artist has taken to the skies to paint in a hot air balloon basket. Emily Powell flew as part of the mass ascent at Bristol International Balloon Fiesta. She took a canvas, a palette with 14 paints on, and three brushes up in the basket for the hour-long flight.
2: Yeah, it was my first time, and it was really, really calm. I thought it would be a bit more jolty and things, but it was so calming. I just felt so at peace up there, which really surprised me. And it didn't feel that high up.
0: Footballer Man City's rejected a £38.5 million bid for Rodri. Barcelona were pushing for his signature, but Enzo Maresca's understood to be after almost double that before he'll consider letting the midfielder go. And Andy Burnham reckons it's insane that the UK hasn't hosted football's World Cup since 1966. He was involved in the bid in 2010 when it ended up in Russia. From Radio News Sub, I'm Phil Towers.
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0: Dry and sunny for most of England and Wales on Saturday with highs of 27 Celsius. Meanwhile, Northern Ireland and much of Scotland will be cloudy with some heavy rain and highs of 20.
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